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1: I wasn't ready for that one.
2: All right, y'all, we're jumping into the show. Happy to have you all here. What's poppin'? Tino, Nicasio, Matt, and Serena is actually going to kick things off today. She's debating on whether or not she should pay a friend back. She had a birthday function, and everybody had to pitch in. This one friend pitched in, but canceled last minute.
3: Yes.
2: And now Serena's debating on whether or not she deserves her money back.
4: Oh, my God.
3: Hey. Yeah, because, I mean, money's tight right now.
2: So you should probably give her hers back then.
4: Yeah.
2: So she can pay rent.
3: But then that's double. It's my birthday.
2: We're going to talk all about it next. Real talk.
0: Tino Cochino Radio.

0: So Serena just celebrated her birthday, baby. Was the party fun?
1: It was so much fun. We had a great time. We went to a pool. We had a cabana.
0: Break down this situation. There was a friend that is asking for their money back, and you don't want to give it to them, and they were supposed to attend this party, or what is it?
1: Okay, so for the cabana, we all pitched in, and I had said, okay, this is what the price is, and, you know, this is what it's going to be for each person. So everybody sent me the money, and I charged it on my credit card, and then I would just, you know, pay it back as, like, the money came in.
0: Yeah.
1: Well, a few days before we actually, like, were going, she had to cancel. So now I'm like, dang, like, that's already, you know, it's already paid for. Mm-hmm. And I asked her, like, do you want me to send the money back? Because if she would have said yes, I didn't want the confrontation. I would have just sent it back.
2: Yeah.
1: But then my other friend messaged me on the side. She's like, girl, just send her money back. But I'm like, but wait, it's not coming from your pocket.
2: That's
1: it's
2: true.
1: Coming from mine.
0: Oh, so you had another friend.
1: Yes.
0: Like, don't be petty, send it back.
1: And like, I mean, I get that. But also, if I was canceling last minute, I feel like the type of person I was, I'd be like, just, no, it's your birthday. Just keep it.
2: It's a deposit.
0: If it's a last minute cancellation, then I'm on your side.
1: Mm-hmm.
0: If it was like 2 weeks away, I would have been like, well, she gave you fair enough warning.
1: Yes.
0: But yeah, last minute, it's already been paid for. Like, what do you want me to do? This is, you can't go now. Like, you knew about it.
1: Yes.
2: But do you feel like the friend's going to remember that? Like, you know what? Wow. Like, you didn't really send me my money back.
1: But when it's like her birthday, I'm like, you know, I could just pay it back. Like, oh, I'll take you out for your birthday.
0: Did she say anything or has it become?
1: No, she was fine about it. She's like, no, like, just take me out another time, whatever. Like, happy birthday. So, but it was like another friend that was like, she's not going. Send her money back. I'm like, oh, I see that too. But also, like,
2: she needs to stay out of it.
0: So who's in the right? Who's in the wrong? Should Serena just pay the money back? It is what it is. Or is it the friend's fault for canceling last minute?
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3: Yeah.
0: All right, so if you're just tuning in, here's what's going down. Our co-host Serena had her birthday party last week, and it was a vibe. She had a good time.
1: Yeah.
0: They rented out this cabana at a pool. It was great.
4: Dang.
0: Now, everyone had to pitch in to pay for this cabana. One friend that pitched in canceled at the last minute.
1: Yes.
0: And so Serena's like, should I give her the money back? I mean, initially, Serena didn't think anything of it, but then she had a friend that texted her on the side, and she was basically trying to tell you, like, that you should give the money back, correct?
1: Yes, And I'm like, but dang, it's not your money.
0: Oh, damn. Not yours either, Serena.
4: Yeah.
0: Alexis, what do you think?
5: I don't think she should, because it's her birthday. Her friend should say, you know what, I canceled late, but it's your birthday. That's my birthday present to you.
1: That's how I feel, but I also don't want to be like, but this should be my birthday present.
0: Presumptuous.
5: You don't want to feel entitled.
1: Yes.
0: I didn't ask Serena this, but this is, I mean, that what you bring up is kind of a good question. Would you be okay with accepting that money as a birthday gift, or do you still expect a birthday gift from that friend?
1: Oh, no. I don't expect gifts. Like, I got a couple little things from friends this year, and I'm always, like, so surprised, because as an adult, I don't know, I just don't think I expect
4: it. You're
1: not
4: 8 years old anymore.
1: So it's always nice.
0: Alexis, do you expect birthday gifts?
5: No, but I'm always the gift giver. And then when I get a gift, I feel like, oh, like, why am I getting a gift?
0: I feel like that's the move. Like, if you don't expect it and you get it, it makes the gift even more special.
1: Yes.
0: So that makes sense. Yeah. I definitely appreciate the call. Thank you so much, Alexis. Coming up next on Tino Cochino Radio. For my parents out there, how do you handle your teenager pulling away?
4: Ooh.
0: Like, that's got to be a difficult time, right? Mm-hmm. Like, you want to be there, but at the same time, you don't want to be that helicopter parent.
1: Yeah.
0: So how do you do it? We're going to break it down next.
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7: Traffic right now. Slowdowns continuing on westbound I-40 near Coors. Also, both directions of I-25 in the construction zone. You're going to see some slowdowns. We do still have some congestion.
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0: All right, for all my parents out there, if you feel like your teenager is starting to distance themselves, you're not supposed to chase them. Instead, you're supposed to, one, not take it personally. It says they're growing up, they're trying to figure out who they are mm-hmm. without you making every decision for them.
1: I mean, I see that, especially like if you look back or think back to when you're a teenager, sometimes you just want to be left alone.
0: I think this one's good. It says stop turning every conversation into a lesson. Sometimes they don't need advice. They just need their parent to listen.
2: Yeah, right.
0: Mm-hmm. I mean, Matt, you have a 13-year-old son, yeah. and you said he's kind of gone through some growing pains. Are you that type where you try to make everything a teachable moment, or do you let him breathe?
3: I did for a while, but I found that, yes, giving him his space is what he'll then eventually come hang out with me instead of me chasing his ass his all the time. Mm-hmm.
0: So number three on the list kind of ties into that. It says basically keep inviting them. So like always leave the door open. Like, hey, do you want to come with us, or we're going to go grab a bite to eat, or yo, do you want to watch the game mm-hmm. or do whatever? Like throw the invites their way, even if they keep saying no. Just that way they know that you're trying. Number four, it says respect their privacy. You got to knock before you enter, give them space.
2: Oh, don't no
0: demand every detail of their life, because trust creates trust.
3: Yeah, we're not there yet.
0: The next one says to basically let them find their own version of the world they want to be in. Like, let them play the games they want to play, listen to the music that they like.
3: My son plays his music on Alexa, and it is bad.
0: What does he listen to?
3: It's weird. K-pop? It's video game soundtrack stuff. So he was listening to the Five Nights at Freddy's video game song, and it was like electronica, but really poorly produced. I was like, man, this sucks.
2: Oh my God.
0: The next one says don't mock their emotions. Even if their problems seem small to you, to them, they're actually big. So you should take them seriously and hear them out.
1: I'm not there yet because my son's six, but I'm like thinking of all this for the future.
3: Take notes, Serena.
0: The final one, Matt, tell me if you agree or disagree.
3: Okay.
0: You're the only one with a teenager in here, so you can speak on it. This says when they finally do open up and they finally do start talking, do not interrupt. Do not lecture. Don't immediately try and fix it. Just let them finish, because sometimes all they need to do is vent.
3: That is tough to do, but yes.
2: You know what sucks is that, like, you're older, you're wiser, and you know how this story is going to end. So it's just like, it's just hard.
3: But
2: not
3: as
2: to,
3: a teen, you don't want to hear that from your parents.
2: Yeah, but you just know.
3: Yeah.
0: But also, you think back when you were a kid, if your parents told you that, you're like, just let me be me.
2: To me, they didn't know nothing.
0: Exactly.
1: Oh. Yeah, or like if you're just trying to share a story, you're like, oh God, like you don't need to correct me or anything. I was just sharing something with you.
0: So Nicasio always sends me the most random things. He's like, yo, we should talk about this. I think the audience will like it. this next one. There is a man in his 30s who built himself up. And basically, Nicasio thinks he has no business chasing women his age, that he should only date women between the ages of 18 and 22.
2: Oh, yeah. What? Nice and prime.
0: And there's reasoning. So he'll share it with us next. That sounds creepy. Tino Cochino Radio.

0: So every day for this show specifically, we all take turns submitting different ideas, and then we're like, okay, this makes sense. Nicasio pushed really hard for this one. A man in his 30s who built himself has no business chasing women his age. It says he should only choose 18 to 22. Do you agree with this?
1: Yeah.
0: Okay, here's the reasoning. It says because value is asymmetrical. Men climb in value with age. Women decline. One becomes wiser, richer, stronger. The other becomes independent and bitter. At 30, a man is hitting his prime. Status, money, mindset, frame. He's finally earned the right to choose. So why settle for women who gave their youth to broke boys? Women women aged 18 to 22 still have beauty untouched by bitterness, femininity uncorrupted by ego, less baggage, and less damage. Modern women want a party in their 20s. Suddenly, they deserve a king when they turn 30. But kings don't inherit used kingdoms. They build their own fresh. Karina, what are your thoughts?
2: So, you're saying that a man should date women that are 18 to 22, but a woman's frontal, like prefrontal cortex, doesn't even develop till they're 25. So you are dating somebody who can't even have a full conversation with you, who doesn't even fully know, like, who can't fully make decisions yet because they're not emotionally mature yet. And that's who you want to talk to because you're not a man who can hold conversation with an actual woman.
1: Maybe so. But I don't want to date someone that's already played the whole field and then had like 2 to 5 kids. Because
2: there's
1: I just
2: women
1: don't...
2: who are 30s, yeah, who like have who don't have kids who are in their 30s.
1: That's
2: right
1: very
2: now.
1: Rare though. It's like a unicorn.
2: Me? Oh my
1: those are
2: gosh!
1: Fake. It's, you know,
0: I'm a unicorn.
2: I said a woman.
0: Guys, stop flirting with me.
3: Coming up next.
0: Dude, we talked to Akon a couple days ago. Nicasio and I had some time with Akon. He had 4-carat diamond ring earrings in his ears just glistening. Yeah. I had a very serious question. I said, Akon, I want to know what you think about liking pictures on Instagram of people the opposite sex. A lot of people these days consider that cheating. Do you? What do you think he said?
4: He said, hell no.
2: I'm going to have a hard time believing anything that he had to say.
0: Oh, wow.
1: Serena.
0: I mean, he's successful just because he has 10 wives.
4: Yeah, exactly.
1: I know, younger.
0: We'll talk all about it next.
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0: a couple days ago, Nicasio and I had the opportunity to hang out with Akon, of all people.
1: Cool.
0: And we talked about a lot, dude. A ton of different things, including social media. I've been seeing this thing online where it's like becoming a trend where partners are calling out their partners for... Does that make sense? Partners are calling out their partners.
2: You know
0: what I'm saying? They're calling out their partner for liking pictures of the opposite sex. And they're basically saying, this is cheating. This is a form of cheating. So, being that Akon is on tour with Neo... And Neo has three wives or girlfriends, and I think Akon has like 10.
2: Does he?
0: Oh, I was like, let's get his opinion.
3: Do you feel that when you're in a relationship, liking other people of the opposite sex, their content, do you consider that cheating?
4: Well, I mean, it depends on who they are, the background in which they came from, and your sense of how you see the world. Because the word cheating just sounds so possessive.
3: Well, especially on just an Instagram life.
4: That's what I'm saying.
3: Isn't the point of social media, the only way you succeed is if you get likes?
4: Like, how do you get in trouble because someone liked your post?
3: Right.
4: At what point it gets that tedious? I could be liking the watch that he or she is wearing.
3: This is true.
4: Okay, I like, damn, you know, her hair looks nice.
3: That's what I like.
0: I'm an avid hair liker. Captain! Serena, what are your thoughts?
1: I don't think it's cheating, but I do think that it's very disrespectful and it could be the gateway to cheating.
0: Do you like the pictures of men on social media?
1: I don't think so.
0: What do you mean you don't think so?
1: Well, because my algorithm, it's a lot of like makeup and like women workouts and nails.
2: Chris Brown.
1: Chris Brown.
2: But if there's a sweaty picture of Chris Brown with his like muscles flexing, glistening on stage, and you like
1: probably,
2: that.
1: Probably, but I feel like that's
0: Hold
1: a
0: on,
1: celebrity.
0: You would like that?
1: That's a celebrity. That doesn't count.
0: Does it not count? You're in radio. You have the opportunity to possibly meet him at a show.
5: That's true.
0: You have a conversation. Conversations and drinks lead to
2: more conversations.
5: You feel like he's not his type?
1: This is true, but he wouldn't like notice, be like, oh, she's been liking my photos because there's millions.
5: But your husband would.
0: But yeah,
5: because...
0: like you don't think your husband scrolls and sees that your name is next
5: it
0: to the sweaty Chris Brown picture?
1: Possibly, but I can't tell you the last time I've liked a sweaty Chris Brown picture.
5: Oh.
0: Serena, I ain't gonna lie. At least you stand 10 toes down.
5: She said it. That's what I'm saying. I'm like,
0: look, man, it is what it is.
2: There it is.
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9: And traffic right now, westbound I-40 near Coors. Traffic continues to move just a little slow through there. You're also going to see some slow-moving traffic both directions of I-25 in the construction zone. We continue to deal with a little bit of congestion on westbound Alameda near Rio Grande. South of town, I-25 between Albuquerque and Los Lunas. Traffic looks good in both directions.
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3: Yeah.

0: right, so Marcus does not want to spend thousands of dollars to save his wife's cat. Damn.
1: Yeah, sad.
0: It's time for listener therapy. 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Serena's going to read the DM that Marcus sent, and then we can discuss it.
2: I'm not going to lie. Money's really tight with my family right now. We're living paycheck to paycheck, and there isn't really any extra money. My wife has had this cat since we first started dating. He's 9 years old now and recently had to go to the vet because he was losing weight and was acting weird. Come to find out, they want over $2,000 for surgery to fix his issue. Apparently, he won't live much longer if we don't go through with it. I've been arguing with my wife about this. It would set us back so much if we went through with this. I'm not even sure if we could afford rent. She said he's part of the family, so we need to do whatever we can to save him.
0: All you have to do is get a brand new credit card that gives you no interest for a year.
3: Facts.
0: You put the payment on the credit card, and then you pay off monthly. Even if you pay the bare minimum, there's no interest on it, so you'll be good for that year. You just have a year to pay it off.
3: Yes.
0: It's $2,000.
4: What if they don't have good enough credit to qualify for that credit card?
0: Well, what a couple. You both picked a winner, didn't you?
3: No,
0: neither one of you have good credit.
3: Yeah. Life happens.
2: So, but for my dog, we have the care credit, and like I've put, I don't know, like different issues on there. But there's like constant issues where it's like,
3: it
2: dang,
3: keeps
2: like
3: adding this, up.
2: Yes, like it's never gonna go down. His life expectancy probably is around 10 years, and he's 9. So I feel like this is, I don't know, what the situation was with the cat, but you guys are all gonna live on the streets.
1: If you're not willing to go that extra mile for your pet, do not get a pet. You guys would let these dogs and cats die in a heartbeat.
4: What are you talking about?
1: In a heartbeat.
2: You would not pay the money that I pay for insulin and seizure medication for my dog.
1: 100%.
0: Seizure Milan?
1: 100%. That's why I don't have a pet.
0: Exactly.
1: But you
2: so
1: have a pet.
2: How are you judging?
1: If you have a pet, take care of it.
2: I am.
1: That's sad.
0: Stop yelling at my man.
4: Why are you yelling at Serena? She's literally paying thousands.
1: Tino takes care of me.
4: Are you his pet?
0: He's my female dog.
1: I'm a pet iguana.
0: Let's talk to LaToya. We'll see what she thinks about it next.
5: 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Yeah.

0: 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Yeah, cause I'm so freaking fabulous.
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4: I'm gonna tell you right now, if my pets were sick, I would go to the end of the world to do whatever I could to give them the care, because that's, yep, I love them. They're like my babies. Yeah. Our listener Marcus does not want to spend thousands of dollars to save his wife's cat. Mm. I guess the cat is 9 years old and they had to go to the vet because it's been losing weight, mm-hmm, and acting kind of weird. Mm-hmm. And now in order to do whatever procedure they need, it's like $2,000 to fix the issue. And he's not going to live much longer if they don't do it. And so the wife is like, let's do it. We got to figure it out. But Marcus said that they're already tight on money. This would put him in the hole. He's not sure how to move forward with it. LaToya, how would you handle it?
5: It's kind of a tricky situation. I mean, if he has the money, by all means, save the cat. But if he's telling you that you guys clearly can't afford to save the cat, I mean, I would say the best bet was just maybe put the cat to sleep, you know?
6: That's crazy.
5: You know, mm-hmm, take it out of his misery. You know, I mean, I'm an animal lover. I have animals too. But if you can't afford it, you honestly can't afford it. And if it's going to put you in debt and you might lose your house over, I mean, it's a cat. You know, I'm more of a dog lover.
7: Me and my husband are actually kind of going through this with our dog. And like, we've already decided, because he's diabetic, so he's on insulin. And we just bought him one like a few days ago. And we're like, okay, this is going to be the last one. We have to figure it out. And not so much, it's because he probably needs more insulin, which I don't even know, mm-hmm, if we could afford it to be more. But to even get the test, it was like another $700. I'm like, we can't afford this.
6: Jesus.
5: Maybe they should do like a GoFundMe or something.
8: Exactly.
5: You know?
8: I feel like the dogs and the cats, if you're a animal person, you love them so much, you should treat them like family. If not, then these are the times that matter.
5: I mean, let me just say this. If it was my dog, I mean, I'd probably have to do some things, you know? Like, to get the money.
8: You know what I'm saying?
1: Mm-hmm. Oh, damn. The only fans. The only fans.
8: Shout out.
1: All right. Tea Time Celebrity Gossip is coming up next. What are we talking about?
7: Akon shares which artist he would like to work with that's in jail.
1: Someone that's locked up.
9: I was in a wreck. I need a check.
10: Murder and Rose is the way to go.
11: I was in a wreck. I need a check.
10: Murder and Rose is the way to go.
9: I was in a wreck. I need a check.
10: Murder and Rose is the way to go.
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0: So Akon is wrapping up his tour with Neo, which is just insane. You think about the amount of hits that they got together.
1: A couple.
0: I mean, what a show.
2: Dude. Yeah.
0: This Banger. Is the deal. We had the opportunity to hang out with Akon, ask some questions, and I love this question from Nicasio. Which was basically being that, you know, your first single was Locked Up. Mm-hmm. You've been through it. You know what it is to go from nothing to something. Which artist that's currently locked up would you like to work with?
3: It'd probably be Tory Lanez.
4: Oh.
3: Without a question.
4: How many songs?
3: Man, I do as many songs as I can while I got him in there. That kid is probably one of the most talented writers and artists of this decade.
0: He's not lying, man. I'm telling you, bro. I remember this was years ago. Nicasio and I saw Tory, and it was a smaller show.
2: Yeah.
0: Maybe 1,000 people, yeah. less than that. Mm-hmm. And this dude was singing, dancing.
2: Bro.
0: It was the full package.
2: Yep.
0: It was such a good show. So I am curious to see what happens when he gets out. I feel like he's going to have a huge pop.
4: I was hoping he would have said R. Kelly.
0: I was trying to think, how many options did he have? Because what artists are in jail? You have R. Kelly, you have Diddy, you have Tory Lanez.
4: Tory Lanez.
0: Is there anyone else?
4: Oh, Mystical.
0: Yeah, Mystical.
5: C. Murder's in jail.
0: Oh, that's true.
5: Sean Kingston's in jail. Little Dirk.
4: Yeah. Little Dirk.
0: Oh, yeah.
5: YNW Melly.
4: Oh, yeah. He's in there for the long run.
0: Matt just found out who that was.
6: I still don't know.
0: That's crazy. I mean, I could see it. We've been talking to a bunch of dope people lately.
4: Yeah.
0: We had a comedian, Ari Spears, drop by, and we had a hell of a conversation. Mm-hmm. I mean, he's just, it's interesting because you see his clips all, like, over the internet.
4: Yeah.
0: And I remember watching him when I was a kid on Mad TV. He's been around for so long, mm-hmm. but he's still not happy with his success, and he talked about it.
4: He told us.
0: I want to share it with you next.
7: 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Right here.

0: like a lot of us, like when you're motivated by your goals, right, and the things that you want to do, even when you hit the finish line of one, you already have the next one ready to go. And right. It's just like, do you ever reach a point where you're just happy and content? I don't know, man. I had a conversation with comedian Ari Spears, which is out this week. We just released it. It's a full conversation on this week's Is Anyone Listening podcast. I basically sit down every week and just talk with people that I find interesting about the highs and lows of life. And Aries really opened up about, you know, just not being where he wants to be yet, which I found interesting.
1: I'm not where I know I should be yet. And I don't have the things that I feel like I still should have, you know. I want the yacht, man.
0: Yeah.
1: I want the private plane, man. You know, yeah. I want, you can't say no to me money. Yeah. You know what I mean?
0: That's interesting, man. Yeah. I love that. That's such an honest answer, too.
2: You know, just the love of it.
1: And it's like, right, I love it.
0: I love the money, too.
1: I love it, but I want that yacht. Yeah, you know.
3: What do you think it takes to get there?
1: Well, you know, I'm not making the road for myself easy. You know what I mean? Because there's certain things I don't do. You know, I don't tap dance. I don't do jazz hands. Yeah. You know, I probably say more than I should at times. I don't bite my tongue. So it's a tougher road traveled. But I would rather get there knowing I did it my way.
0: It's a really cool conversation, man. So wherever you stream your favorite podcast, all you got to do is search for Tino Cochino. Mm-hmm. Is Anyone Listening? And check out this week's special guest, Ari Spears. Great combo. Coming up next, I asked a question on my Instagram to all the ladies out there. And I want to see if Serena agrees with these. But the question was, what do you secretly judge other women for?
3: Oh, wow.
0: Okay. Ooh, next.
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0: jumping from relationship to relationship, long ass fake nails, having a fake ass and fake boobs for looking too hot in public.
1: That's weird.
0: If they date or have sex with a guy that they know is married or in a relationship.
2: Oh.
0: When girls act single or overly flirty with men when they're damn well not single.
3: Let them be.
0: Not being a good mom. Hygiene and how they treat other women. Women are our own biggest haters.
2: Okay. I do agree on that.
0: Why?
2: I don't know. I just feel like there's a lot of mean girls, mean girl energy.
0: So, like, for your birthday party over the weekend, you were with a bunch of girls. Who did y'all talk crap about or who did you judge? Be honest.
2: Well, yeah. We didn't. We were just drunk in the pool.
0: There was no judging at all. No one ever looked at one girl and said, look,
3: she shouldn't be wearing that.
2: No, it was more like, there's a lot of old men here.
1: Aww. No wonder why you didn't wear your ring.
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0: It's funny because we went to our co-host Ocasio's birthday dinner last week. And we had a phenomenal time. And we saw a mutual friend that we haven't seen in a while. And he was there. And he brought his partner. Now, the thing is, it was their 14-year anniversary.
1: That's big.
0: And they were kind of celebrating that over your birthday, you felt.
2: Yeah, and that's why I feel like they went and spent the money they did because it was for them.
0: It wasn't for you.
2: Correct.
0: We're going to talk more about it next inside Real Talk. 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

0: Ocasio just celebrated his 35th birthday.
1: Yes, sir.
0: We all went to a dinner. It was really nice. And we have a mutual friend that we all share. We used to work with him. And we don't see him as much as we used to because now we're just in separate buildings. But I love the guy. Shout out to Dion.
2: Yeah.
0: Mm-hmm. So Dion showed up with his fiance, Nessa. Mm-hmm. And I did not know this until the actual dinner, but Dion and Nessa were celebrating 14 years together.
1: Yeah, that's I didn't know that either. The only reason why I found out is because she had posted it. And she, you know, posted the spot she was at. There was nothing in that post that had to do with my birthday.
0: So let's be clear. The post that was on Instagram was them basically cheersing and toasting their drinks at this really nice restaurant, saying, happy 14 years, baby. Yeah. I love you so much. Uh-huh. And it did seem as if they were on a very nice anniversary dinner. It did not seem like we were celebrating your birthday.
1: For sure. And I get it, like, you know, kill two birds with one stone because they were going to go. But the thing is, they went out again and celebrated.
2: Okay.
1: So I'm like, so why did you have to rope this one in? Because it was a day of? I'm like, I didn't like that. I just felt disrespected.
3: But technically, it was on your actual birthday. Dinner.
0: Oh, it was God, not on your actual birthday.
1: I know that, but to us here, that was my actual birthday because we weren't going to see each other, in a sense.
2: You sound like such a whiny B word.
1: Why are you talking? You didn't even go.
2: You're right. I didn't go, but so I'm uninvolved and I'm just from the outside looking in. You look like a whiny B word. When you say like, oh, so disrespectful that they sell. 14 years together, that's a big accomplishment.
1: That has nothing to do with me.
0: You've known Nicasio for more than 14 years and you didn't come to his birthday.
1: I know.
2: I have not. Have I known you more than 14
1: yes.
2: years?
1: Yes. And the thing is, the only people that can take care of Matt's kids are his parents. It's crazy. So
2: what? You know,
1: so
2: that's who watches your kids.
1: So when they pass away, you can't go nowhere.
2: You're right, and I'll love it. I mean, I won't love that my parents are gone.
1: Oh my God!
0: Did you at any point think like, damn, I should have went?
1: No,
0: he not
1: did.
0: At all.
1: He did because he texted me.
2: Well, when I found out that Dion went, I was like, oh damn, that would have been cool to see Dion.
1: Wow.
2: I mean, I love hanging with you guys. See you guys every day, but I haven't seen Dion in, man, maybe years at this point in person.
3: Wow.
1: Yeah. Well, apparently he didn't want to be there either.
2: He did just to, you know, celebrate his thing.
0: I thought it'd be a good idea to actually get Dion on the line.
2: Ooh.
1: No see way.
0: What he, ooh, like is he going to take accountability and be like, you know what? You're right. We shouldn't have made it seem that way online.
1: That's a good question.
0: Or does he think Nicasio's being a whiny B word like Matt says?
2: Yes.
0: We'll talk to Dion next.
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2: Casino, casino radio, baby.
0: All right, so we've got a friend of ours. His name's Dion. He's on the line right now because our co-host Nicasio is feeling some type of way. And I just figured this is what a lot of people are supposed to do. They never confront the issue. They just sweep it under the rug.
3: Yeah.
0: We're not going to do that. Dion, can you hear me okay?
4: Yeah, I can.
0: Okay, so Nicasio is a little disgruntled. He had his birthday party, and we all went to it, and we had a great time. Mm-hmm. You and your fiance Nessa came out, correct?
4: Mm-hmm. Yes.
0: At the dinner, we found out that you and Nessa were celebrating 14 years. And your fiance Nessa posted a picture on her Instagram of you two toasting drinks saying happy 14 years. Nicasio feels like you used his birthday as an excuse to actually celebrate your 14-year anniversary. What are your thoughts on this?
4: I disagree with that because I actually took her to Dominic's for our anniversary dinner.
3: And the thing is, your fiance made a post and nothing in that post said it was my birthday.
4: With the amount we spent on that food, I mean, it might as well have been an anniversary dinner.
0: It was an expensive dinner, that is true.
3: The thing is, we hadn't seen you in a long time, and so people are trying to catch up with you with their lives. I'm like, no, do that on your own
0: time.
3: You
0: invited him, it's your fault.
3: I know, but Mikey was talking about something else. Tino was talking about his comedy stuff. I'm like, whoa. And then Serena had left early.
1: No, I didn't.
0: You did. We hung out way later.
1: Yeah,
0: we
1: did. I live an hour away.
4: So what were we supposed to talk about? Just you the whole time? Or
3: yeah, just memories, like crazy memories you had with me, like, or funny memories, like, you know, like...
0: Like a funeral?
3: It's like a roast.
0: Nicasio wants to basically plan his own death so he can watch everyone talk about him. Hey, real quick, you said you had a question, right?
3: Do you think Matt should have came to my birthday after knowing him for so many years?
4: Yeah, I think he should have been there.
5: Why I didn't have childcare? Do you think I should have left my young kids at home by themselves?
0: No, your wife could have done it. You didn't have to come with Jess.
4: You could have left them with your wife.
5: Ooh. Oh, so you'd have been cool with me leaving my life partner
3: to go spend... You're not going to war.
5: A birthday, I mean...
4: That's fine. You could have came out for a little bit. I mean, and then I would understand, hey, I'm going to head out a little early, you know, and go home, you know, with my wife before we crash out. But yeah, you could at least came solo.
0: Trust me, Dion, we've been waiting for him to come out.
5: So is my wife.
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0: Apparently, this is becoming more and more common that I guess people that are not romantically involved are teaming up to have kids.
1: Yes. I was in a wreck. I need a check.
7: 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I need a check.
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21: Hey, what up? 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
22: 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Oh, gosh. Please don't judge me. Sometimes. Okay, so I'll match with my roommate. I made a fake Tinder account, and I'll agree to come over just so they'll clean up the apartment.
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21: That is so funny. All right, do you have a better confession? 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
23: Okay, please don't judge me. 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
24: 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What they don't know won't hurt them. That's kind of what I'm thinking.
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21: All right, so I got Ziggy Marley on the phone. I got to know, what's your favorite song to perform?
30: Love Is My Religion is one of my favorite songs that I have done. 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It comes from love, you know.
21: For the people that have never been to a Ziggy Marley show, what can they expect?
30: 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You know, just come open. You know, don't come with expectations. Put all the expectations behind and come with an open heart and open mind and experience what we're going to experience together as a community. 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
1: Turn it on.

0: I find this interesting. More and more people are having children together, but they're not romantically involved.
1: Oh, yeah, this is Serena.
0: Let's have... let's have Serena tell us more about this, please.
2: Yeah, so people who just want children, they're not waiting for, I guess, the right person anymore. And there's actually apps for this where people go on and they just find other people who just want to co-parent. And they're not even like sleeping together. They're doing this through IVF.
0: I'm sure some
2: of them might be sleeping together, but others are, they're just doing this through IVF. They're buying homes that were like, there's like a back house or something. And like, you know, like, they're just completely separate.
3: They're doing too much, man.
1: It's kind of smart, crazy. Though, because like, I feel like there's certain people out there that you know that are good people, and they're like capable of taking care of a child. Those are the people you want to have kids with.
0: Yeah, but don't you also want to have like a strong family unit to show your kids, like kind of to motivate them to follow in your footsteps and like...
1: Yeah, like
0: not
1: a family.
0: Not to go that route?
1: Yeah, but not...
0: I understand if maybe you have issues like with your body and you can't have kids. Mm. I get that. But if this is just a willing choice, you're like, I just don't want to do it. Let's just find some rando and have a kid.
3: But I mean, maybe this is just how they're doing it. And traditional families, you know, there's a lot of broken homes with traditional families too. So,
2: it's just, I mean, it's a little crazy only because like... Having kids, I mean, it's so much. And then to not actually know the person and you don't really know how they want to parent.
0: Yeah.
2: And then,
1: But think about this. You skip the whole, like, you know, or, you know, I'm going to take custody. You're going to take custody. That whole fighting stage.
2: You're
1: going to skip that.
2: But you think you don't really know.
1: Yeah.
0: It's weird, man. That whole thing. Good luck if you're doing it. Jesus. I want to talk to you about, I found this online and I just thought it was, it's kind of wild when you think about it. These are normal things from the 90s that people consider weird now. I'll share them with you and we'll reminisce together next.
1: Mustache. Tino Cochino Radio.

0: All right, let's break this down. Normal things from the 1990s that feel weird to people today. Restaurants had smoking sections.
1: Yes.
0: That's crazy, right?
1: I remember gangster, that. Though.
0: You would pull up and be like, okay, smoking it on?
1: Yeah.
0: I mean, that was everywhere.
2: I don't even remember that.
3: I smoked at a Denny's one time. That was awesome.
1: Watch Scarface.
0: All right. You took photos without knowing how they turned out.
2: Yeah.
0: Right? Think about that. Old cameras or whatever. You just shoot it and you pray to God it's a good picture.
1: That's true. Uh-huh.
0: Friday night meant going to Blockbuster.
2: Oh, that was such a vibe.
0: You knocked on your friend's door to see if they were home.
3: My kids still do that.
0: The whole family shared one computer.
3: And if you were on the computer, then you couldn't be on the phone at the same time. Remember the internet was tied to the phone?
0: Speaking of phones, you would stretch the phone cord as far as you could for privacy.
3: Yes.
0: Mm-hmm. Yep. Corded phones were... They were dope, though. Like, I used to love
3: that. And you
0: could
3: buy the extra long cords that reach to your bedroom.
0: Yep. This one says, you would just make plans and hope everyone showed up.
1: Yeah.
0: Yes. You waited by the radio to record your favorite song.
2: Yes, I remember.
0: Always do that. I knew every song when it would start by the first beat. That way I'd try and catch it. As soon as I heard, boom, I would...
3: So you missed the first half second of the song.
0: The best part of a new cereal box was finding the toy inside.
1: And the back of the box.
3: Yeah. When you were eating breakfast, tired as hell, getting ready for school, you just read the back of the cereal box.
2: My son still reads the back of the cereal box.
3: Really?
2: Uh-huh.
0: This one's real. When you think about it, it's like, wow, when's the last time you did it? You actually memorized everyone's phone number.
1: Oh, yeah.
0: You had to.
3: Mm-hmm. Yes. Yep.
0: You had to.
1: You know what was common now, and it was weird back in the day? Condoms.
0: The more you know. Listen, man, my YouTube is starting to get some followers. Thank God, subscribers. Ooh. I appreciate that. I want to talk to you about it next. Casino Radio. Yeah.

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4: Yeah.
0: So obviously on my Instagram and TikTok and all that, I've been posting a ton of my comedy content because that's how I want you guys to see the clips. But a lot of people want long form content. So I've been releasing kind of, you know, 10 minutes here, 8 minutes here from my Love Bomb comedy set for the tour I've been doing for the past year. And the traction is actually starting to kind of build, man. Like, people are coming and they're subscribing. Like, when I first started talking about it, I don't even remember what I was at. And now we're at, like, I don't know, 7,500.
5: What's the, like, sweet spot for subscribers to where you start making money?
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0: But I know it's possible. I have 100,000 on Instagram.
5: Oh.
0: So it just takes time to build.
5: Yeah.
0: And that's what we're doing. But I just wanted to say thank you if you've already been to my page and you watched some videos. Also, anything that I have comedy-wise or, like, skit-wise, I post it on my YouTube first. Fun fact. So if you want to see it before Instagram and TikTok and all that, go to my YouTube. You can subscribe. It's at Tino Cochino. I'm also posting interviews on there and just random, I don't know, parodies. Like, I did an E40, what it would sound like if E40 ordered McDonald's.
5: Yeah, that's pretty accurate.
0: Just stupid stuff, dude. So I would appreciate it, man, if you've been supporting everything that we do on the radio and you just kind of want to be a part of this comedy journey. YouTube is a place to do it. I would appreciate it. Go leave some comments and subscribe. It's at Tino Cochino.
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11: 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We

0: All right, here we go, man. We're playing some Are You Smarter Than Nicasio.
1: Let's go.
0: I love the game because everybody wins. Like, it's really easy, man. Mm-hmm. Nicasio will give you a question. He even gives you the multiple choice answers. And then all we need you to do is pick the right one. So listen up. This is going to be your question today.
1: Which celebrity owns his own private island in the Bahamas, which is named Rooster K? Is it A, Drake, B, Eddie Murphy, or C, Wee Man from Jackass?
0: All right, so our contestant today is going to be Rio. She is on the line and ready to play. So we'll see if she's smarter than Nicasio or not next. Tino Cantina Radio. Yeah.

0: All right, are you smarter than Ocasio? Let's play this game, man. This is Rio, correct?
1: Yes.
0: All right, now this is like super easy. Ocasio's going to give you a question. He'll give you multiple choice answers, and then you just got to pick the right one, okay?
1: Okay, sounds good.
0: Here we go.
2: Which celebrity owns his own private island in the Bahamas, which is named Rooster K? Is it A, Drake, B, Eddie Murphy, or C, Wee Man from Jackass?
1: Drake.
2: No.
0: Damn.
2: I wish it was.
0: That's who I thought it was. It's all good. You get another shot. Options are A.
2: Or options B, Eddie Murphy, or C, Wee Man.
1: I'm going to go with C, Wee Man.
2: Nah.
0: Wee Man ain't got that kind of money, girl. All right, it's all right.
3: One more
0: guess. Do we think it's Eddie Murphy or...
1: Eddie Murphy.
0: Winner. Rio. We're going to get you hooked up. Are you a fan of Eddie Murphy?
1: Yes, I am.
0: Who are your top three comedians? Who do you love?
1: Oh, man. Rest in peace, Bernie Mac, for sure. Awesome.
0: Yeah. Yes.
1: And then Eddie Murphy is one, and Martin Lawrence.
0: Legend, man. I mean, I would just...
1: Yeah, they are.
0: I would just sit there and watch him breathe, you know?
2: Oh, my God.
0: Okay, that was creepy. I'm sorry. Sorry, Rio. This is kind of wild. The things you didn't realize you've done for the last time. I know it sounds kind of crazy, but yeah, think about that. There's apparently some things that you've done that you're never going to do again. I'll hit you.
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18: What did you guys do for your first date?
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22: 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She's beautiful. She's got this career. She's confident. 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
18: 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Doesn't that mean something?
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21: 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I'm looking for real, and you are.
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0: So this list came out of things that you didn't realize you've done for the last time. You will never do these things again.
1: Aww.
0: Number one. This one's dumb. Passing folded notes in class.
2: Now you go back to college. Funny.
0: That was a thing, though. I mean, I guess kids would now. They would just text, right?
3: Mm-hmm. Like, mm-hmm. You still do notes because you can't have phones in class.
4: Who said?
0: Printing MapQuest directions before you leave for a trip.
1: Oh, that's funny.
0: I remember that. It used to be the worst, having different pages.
3: Yeah, you got to staple them together.
4: That's funny.
0: Going to the mall as the main event. I love going to the mall.
3: Me too. I have to try that to my kids. I'm like, let's just go to the mall. And they're like, well, what are we going to buy? I'm like, well, nothing. We just walk around and look at stuff. I'm like, well, that's stupid. I'm like, that was my whole childhood. That's
4: fun. Yeah, you have to grow. You have to get Wetzel pretzels.
3: Yeah.
0: This is kind of crazy. Taking a trip to Toys R Us. They're not even in business no more, right?
3: I know.
1: Aren't they trying to come back?
3: They're coming back so. in like a department store, but just as a little thing.
0: Man, Toys R Us was amazing.
3: Yeah.
0: Burning a mix CD for someone.
1: Oh, that used to be a love language, though.
0: It was.
3: But you kind of do that with Spotify playlists, right?
0: You can make a playlist and then someone send it to someone. But it's not as romantic. Or I don't even want to say romantic, but the thought's not as heavy because you had to actually really go there, select one by one, put them on there, then you had to spend the time to burn it. Yeah. Man, what are you going to write on the actual disc?
1: Yeah, the little
0: disc?
1: Message.
3: Yeah.
4: Little hearts. That.
1: And the CD would get scratched.
0: Did any of you have a beeper?
1: I didn't.
3: No, I didn't sell drugs.
4: I wasn't that old.
0: I had got a pager right when they started going out. I used it for like 2 or 3 months, and then they just weren't cool anymore.
3: So how took it over?
1: I had a Gigapet.
0: What's that got to do with anything? Okay.
3: Oh, Tamagotchi?
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0: Teen Time Celebrity Gossip is coming up next. What are we talking about?
1: Akon shares a witch artist he would like to work with that's in jail.
0: Someone that's locked up. Ah. Nice little tie-in. We talk to him and we'll share it with you next. 93.3 The

0: So Akon is wrapping up his tour with Ne-Yo, which is just insane. You think about the amount of hits that they got together.
1: A couple.
0: I mean, what a show.
1: Dude. Yeah.
0: This Banger. Is the deal. We had the opportunity to hang out with Akon, ask some questions, and I love this question from Nicasio, which was basically, being that, you know, your first single was Locked Up, mm-hmm. you've been through it, you know what it is to go from nothing to something, which artist that's currently locked up would you like to work with?
2: It'd probably be Tory Lanez.
3: Oh.
2: Without a question.
3: How many songs?
2: Man, I do as many songs as I can while I got him in there. That kid is probably one of the most talented writers and artists of this decade.
0: He's not lying, man. I'm telling you, bro. I remember this was years ago. Nicasio and I saw Tory, and it was a smaller show.
1: Yeah.
0: Maybe 1,000 people, yeah. less than that. Mm-hmm. And this dude was singing, dancing.
1: Bro.
0: It was the full package.
1: Yep.
0: It was such a good show. So I am curious to see what happens when he gets out. I feel True. Like he's going to have a huge pop.
3: I was hoping he would have said R. Kelly.
0: I was wondering about that. Because, I was trying to think, how many options did he have? Because what artists are in jail? You have R. Kelly. You have Diddy. You have Tory Lanez.
3: Tory Lanez.
0: Is there anyone else?
3: Oh, Mystical.
0: Yeah, Mystical.
4: C. Murder's in jail.
0: Oh, that's true.
4: Sean Kingston's in jail. Little Dirk.
5: Yeah.
3: Little Dirk.
0: Oh, yeah.
4: YNW Melly.
3: Oh, yeah. He's in there for the long run.
0: Matt just found out who that was. No, that's crazy. I mean, I could see it. We've been talking to a bunch of dope people lately.
3: Yeah.
0: We had a comedian, Ari Spears, drop by, and we had a hell of a conversation. Mm-hmm. I mean, he's just... It's interesting because you see his clips all, like, over the internet.
3: Yeah.
0: And I remember watching him when I was a kid on Mad TV. He's been around for so long, mm-hmm. but he's still not happy with his success. And he talked about it.
3: He told
0: and
3: us.
0: I want to share it with you next.
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0: freaking fabulous.
1: I feel like a lot of us, like, when you're motivated by your goals, right, and the things that you want to do, even when you hit the finish line of one, you already have the next one ready to go. And right. It's just like, do you ever reach a point where you're just happy and content? I don't know, man. I had a conversation with comedian Ari Spears, which is out this week. We just released it. It's a full conversation on this week's Is Anyone Listening podcast. I basically sit down every week and just talk with people that I find interesting about the highs and lows of life. And Aries really opened up about, you know, just not being where he wants to be yet, which I found interesting.
2: I'm not where I know I should be yet. And I don't have the things that I feel like I still should have, you know. I want the yacht, man.
1: Yeah.
2: I want the private plane, man. Mm-hmm. You know, yeah. I want, you can't say no to me money. Yeah. You know what I mean?
1: That's interesting, man. Yeah. I love that. That's such an honest answer, too.
2: I mean,
1: the love of it.
2: And it's like, I love it.
1: I love the money, too.
2: I love it. But I want that. Yeah, guy. Yeah, you know.
3: What do you think it takes to get there?
2: Well, you know, I'm not making the road for myself easy. You know what I mean? Because there's certain things I don't do. You know, I don't tap dance. I don't do jazz hands. Yeah. You know, I probably say more than I should at times. I don't bite my tongue. So it's a tougher road traveled. But I would rather get there knowing I did it my way.
1: It's a really cool conversation, man. So wherever you stream your favorite podcast, all you got to do is search for Tino Cochino. Mm-hmm. Is Anyone Listening? And check out this week's special guest, Aries Spears. Great combo. Coming up next, I asked a question on my Instagram to all the ladies out there. And I want to see if Serena agrees with these. But the question was, what do you secretly judge other women for?
3: Oh, wow. Okay.
1: Ooh, next.
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0: women judge other women for? The way they act in public. Jumping from relationship to relationship. Long ass fake nails. Having a fake ass and fake boobs. For looking too hot in public.
1: That's weird.
0: If they date or have sex with a guy that they know is married or in a relationship.
2: Oh.
0: When girls act single or overly flirty with men when they're damn well not single.
3: Let them be.
0: Not being a good mom. Hygiene and how they treat other women. Women are our own biggest haters.
2: Okay. I do agree on that.
0: Why?
2: I don't know. I just feel like there's a lot of mean girls, mean girl energy.
0: So, like, for your birthday party over the weekend, you were with a bunch of girls. Who did y'all talk crap about or who did you judge? Be honest.
2: Oh, yeah. We didn't. We were just drunk in the pool.
0: There was no judging at all. No one ever looked at one girl and said, look,
3: she shouldn't be wearing that.
2: No, it was more like, there's a lot of old men here.
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0: So most people, when they go out of town, what do they get to, like, represent the trip? 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
0: All right, so for some reason, Serena's husband was offered a job at a strip club. 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
0: Here's Ariana Grande talking about herself in the album Dangerous Woman.
7: I've come into my own a little bit, whereas before I think I was afraid to be myself and make decisions and speak out about things I'm passionate about because I thought that it would make me experience some of the stereotypes that women in power often face, like, you know, diva and all this stuff. But what it really is just a woman in charge. Like, she's really just knows what she wants and gets it done and believes in what she believes in and is honest. And

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1: I wasn't ready for that one.
2: All right, y'all, we're jumping into the show. Happy to have you all here. What's poppin'? Tino, Nicasio, Matt, and Serena is actually going to kick things off today. She's debating on whether or not she should pay a friend back. She had a birthday function, and everybody had to pitch in. This one friend pitched in, but canceled last minute.
3: Yes.
2: And now Serena's debating on whether or not she deserves her money back.
4: Oh, my God.
3: Hey. Yeah, because, I mean, money's tight right now.
2: So you should probably give her hers back then.
4: Yeah.
2: So she can pay rent.
3: But then that's double. It's my birthday.
2: We're going to talk all about it next. Real talk.
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0: So Serena just celebrated her birthday, baby. Was the party fun?
1: It was so much fun. We had a great time. We went to a pool. We had a cabana.
0: Break down the situation. There was a friend that is asking for their money back, and you don't want to give it to them, and they were supposed to attend this party, or what is it?
1: Okay, so for the cabana, we all pitched in, and I had said, okay, this is what the price is, and, you know, this is what it's going to be for each person. So everybody sent me the money, and I charged it on my credit card, and then I would just, you know, pay it back as, like, the money came in.
0: Yeah.
1: Well, a few days before we actually, like, were going, she had to cancel. So now I'm like, dang, like, that's already, you know, it's already paid for. Mm-hmm. And I asked her, like, do you want me to send the money back? Because if she would have said yes, I didn't want the confrontation. I would have just sent it back.
2: Yeah.
1: But then my other friend messaged me on the side. She's like, girl, just send her money back. But I'm like, but it, wait, it's not coming from your pocket.
2: That's
1: it's coming from mine.
0: Oh, so you had another friend.
1: Yes.
0: Like, don't be petty. Send it back.
1: And like, I mean, I get that. But also, if I was canceling last minute, I feel like the type of person I was, I'd be like, just, no, it's your birthday. Just keep it.
2: It's a deposit.
0: If it's a last minute cancellation, then I'm on your side.
1: Mm-hmm.
0: If it was like 2 weeks away, I would have been like, well, she gave you fair enough warning.
1: Yes.
0: But yeah, last minute, it's already been paid for. Like, what do you want me to do? This is, you can't go now. Like, you knew mm-hmm. about it.
1: But, yes.
2: But do you feel like the friend's going to remember that? Like, you know what? Wow. Like, you didn't yeah. really send me my money back.
1: But I mean, when it's like her birthday, I'm like, you know, I could just pay it back. Like, oh, I'll take you out for your birthday.
0: Did she say anything or has it become?
1: No, she was fine about it. She's like, no, like, just take me out another time, whatever. Like, happy birthday. So, but it was like another friend that was like, she's not going. Send her money back. I'm like, oh, I see that God. Too. But also like,
2: she needs to stay out of it.
0: So who's in the right? Who's in the wrong? Should Serena just pay the money back? It is what it is. Or is it the friend's fault for canceling the last minute?
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0: Yeah. All right, so if you're just tuning in, here's what's going down. Our co-host Serena had her birthday party last week, and it was a vibe. She had a good time. Yeah. They rented out this cabana at a pool. It was great.
4: Dang.
0: Now, everyone had to pitch in to pay for this cabana. One friend that pitched in canceled at the last minute.
1: Yes.
0: And so Serena's like, should I give her the money back? I mean, initially, Serena didn't think anything of it, but then she had a friend that texted her on the side, and she was basically trying to tell you, like, that you should give the money back, correct?
1: Yes, And I'm like, but dang, it's not your money.
0: Oh, damn. Not yours either, Serena. Yeah. Alexis, what do you think?
5: I don't think she should, because it's her birthday. Her friend should say, you know what, I canceled late, but it's your birthday. That's my birthday present to you.
1: That's how I feel, but I also don't want to be like, but this should be my birthday present.
0: Presumptuous.
5: You don't want to feel entitled.
1: Yes.
0: I didn't ask Serena this, but this is, I mean, that what you bring up is kind of a good question. Would you be okay with accepting that money as a birthday gift, or do you still expect a birthday gift from that friend?
1: Oh, no. I don't expect gifts. Like, I got a couple little things from friends this year, and I'm always, like, so surprised, because as an adult, I don't know, I just don't think I expect it.
6: You're not 8 years old anymore.
1: Yeah, so it's always nice.
0: Alexis, do you expect birthday gifts?
5: No, but I'm always the gift giver. And then when I get a gift, I feel like, like, why am I getting a gift?
0: I feel like that's the move. Like, if you don't expect it and you get it, it makes the gift even more special.
1: Yes.
0: So that makes sense. Yeah. I definitely appreciate the call. Thank you so much, Alexis. Coming up next on Tino Cochino Radio, for my parents out there, how do you handle your teenager pulling away?
4: Ooh.
0: Like, that's got to be a difficult time, right? Mm-hmm. Like, you want to be there, but at the same time, you don't want to be that helicopter parent.
1: Yeah.
0: So how do you do it? We're going to break it down next.
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12: I'm so proud of Mahershala. 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I think both of us were just moved by the scripts. 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So I'm thankful to the universe. I'm thankful to my family for keeping me in the arts. I'm thankful to Barry Jenkins, Ted Melfi, for believing in me, and allowing me to be a part of these important films.
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18: We knew it was going down.
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0: Tonight with her kids and husband. Not just a solo, like me and you, let's appreciate each other. Look what we've done. We built this amazing thing. I mean, the kids are there too.
1: So our son, he plays baseball and he was actually supposed to have baseball tonight. So we were like, okay, we're not going to do the theme, but it got canceled. So now we're like, okay, we could do something as a family.
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3: Here's G-Eazy talking about being a part of both sides of hip-hop.
19: Well, I'm both.
20: Yeah.
19: I could not be more both, man. And that's the whole concept of this album.
20: Okay.
19: That's the concept of, the duality of this album of, there's G-Eazy and there's Gerald. And I think G-Eazy is the crazy, out-of-control party guy. He's the rock star in a leather jacket. And then Gerald is, just this wholesome kid who, has been chasing this dream, since he was 14 years old, and
3: here's Rihanna talking about getting the Icon Award.
21: My mom, she's so cute. It was one of those moments where I felt like I was dreaming. It didn't feel real. It still doesn't feel real because I feel like I have so much more to do. I feel like, Icon, that's such a big title. It's right. Such a big thing. To say or to even be said about myself. So now the pressure's on. I have to live up to that.
7: 4444 44 44 44 44 44 44 44 44 44 44 44 44 44 44 44 44 44 44 44 44 44 44 44 44 44 44 44 44 44 44 44 44 44 44 44 44 44 44 44 44 44 44 44 44 44 44 44 44 44 44 44 44 44 44 44 44 44 44 44 44 44 44 44 44 44 44 44 44 44 44 44 44 44 44 44 44 44 44 44 44 44 44 44 44 44 44 44 44 44 44 44 44 44 44 44 44 44 44 44 44 44 44 44 44 44 44 44 44 44 44 44 44 44 44 44 44 44 44 44 44 44 44 44 44 44 44 44 44 44 44 44 44 44 44 44 44 44 44 44 44 44 44 44 44 44 44 44 44 44 44 44 44 44 44 44 44 44 44 44 44 44 44 44 44 44 44 44 44 44 44 44 44 44 44 44 44 44 44 44 44 44 44 44 44 44 44 44 44

0: All right, for all my parents out there, if you feel like your teenager is starting to distance themselves, you're not supposed to chase them. Instead, you're supposed to, one, not take it personally. It says they're growing up, they're trying to figure out who they are mm-hmm. without you making every decision for them.
1: I mean, I see that, especially like if you look back or think back to when you're a teenager, sometimes you just want to be left alone.
0: I think this one's good. It says stop turning every conversation into a lesson. Sometimes they don't need advice. They just need their parent to listen.
2: Yeah, right.
0: I mean, Matt, you have a 13-year-old son, yeah. and you said he's kind of gone through some growing pains. Are you that type where you try to make everything a teachable moment, or do you let him breathe?
3: I did for a while, but I found that, yes, giving him his space is what he'll then eventually come hang out with me instead of me chasing his ass his all the time. Mm-hmm.
0: So number three on the list kind of ties into that. It says basically keep inviting them. So like always leave the door open. Like, hey, do you want to come with us, or we're going to go grab a bite to eat, or yo, do you want to watch the game mm-hmm. or do whatever? Like throw the invites their way, even if they keep saying no. Just that way they know that you're trying. Number four, it says respect their privacy. You got to knock before you enter, give them space, demand every detail of their life, because trust creates trust.
3: Yeah, we're not there yet.
0: The next one says to basically let them find their own version of the world they want to be in. Like, let them play the games they want to play, listen to the music that they like.
3: My son plays his music on Alexa, and it is bad.
0: What does he listen to?
3: It's weird. K-pop? It's video game soundtrack stuff. So he was listening to the Five Nights at Freddy's video game song, and it was like electronica, but really poorly produced. I was like, man, this sucks.
2: Oh my God.
0: The next one says don't mock their emotions. Even if their problems seem small to you, to them, they're actually big. So you should take them seriously and hear them out.
1: I'm not there yet because my son's six, but I'm like thinking of all this for the future.
3: Take notes, Serena.
0: The final one, Matt, tell me if you agree or disagree.
3: Okay.
0: You're the only one with a teenager in here, so you can speak on it. This says when they finally do open up and they finally do start talking, do not interrupt. Do not lecture. Don't immediately try and fix it. Just let them finish, because sometimes all they need to do is vent.
3: That is tough to do, but yes.
2: You know what sucks is that, like, you're older, you're wiser, and you know how this story is going to end. So it's just like, it's just hard.
3: But
2: not
3: as a teen, you don't want to hear that for your parents.
2: Yeah, but you just know.
3: Yeah.
0: But I mean, you think back when you were a kid, if your parents told you that, you're like, just let me be me.
2: To me, they didn't know nothing.
0: Exactly.
1: Oh. Yeah, or like if you're just trying to share a story, you're like, oh God, like you don't need to correct me or anything. I was just sharing something with you.
0: So Nicasio always sends me the most random things. He's like, yo, we should talk about this. I think the audience will like it. this next one. There is a man in his 30s who built himself up. And basically, Nicasio thinks he has no business chasing women his age, that he should only date women between the ages of 18 and 22.
2: Oh, yeah. What? Nice and prime.
0: And there's reasoning. So he'll share it with us next. That sounds creepy. Tino Cochino Radio.

0: So every day for this show specifically, we all take turns submitting different ideas, and then we're like, okay, this makes sense. Nicasio pushed really hard for this one. A man in his 30s who built himself has no business chasing women his age. It says he should only choose 18 to 22. You agree with this?
1: Yeah.
0: Okay, here's the reasoning. It says because value is asymmetrical. Men climb in value with age. Women decline. One becomes wiser, richer, stronger. The other becomes independent and bitter. At 30, a man is hitting his prime. Status, money, mindset, frame. He's finally earned the right to choose. So why settle for women who gave their youth to broke boys? Women women aged 18 to 22 still have beauty untouched by bitterness, femininity uncorrupted by ego, less baggage, and less damage. Modern women want a party in their 20s. Suddenly, they deserve a king when they turn 30. But kings don't inherit used kingdoms. They build their own fresh. Karina, what are your thoughts?
2: So, you're saying that a man should date women that are 18 to 22, but a woman's frontal, like prefrontal cortex doesn't even develop till they're 25. So you are dating somebody who can't even have a full conversation with you, who doesn't even fully know, like, who can't fully make decisions yet because they're not emotionally mature yet. And that's who you want to talk to because you're not a man who can hold conversation with an actual woman.
1: Maybe so. But I don't want to date someone that's already played the whole field and then had like 2 to 5 kids. Because
2: there's
1: I just
2: women who are 30s, yeah, who like have who don't have kids who are in their 30s.
1: That's
2: right
1: very
2: now.
1: Rare though. It's like a unicorn.
0: Me,
2: oh my
1: those
2: gosh,
1: are fake.
2: It's,
0: you know, I'm a unicorn.
2: I said a woman.
0: All right, stop flirting with me.
3: Coming up next.
0: Dude, we talked to Akon a couple days ago. Nicasio and I had some time with Akon. He had 4-carat diamond ring earrings in his ears just glistening. Yeah. I had a very serious question. I said, Akon, I want to know what you think about liking pictures on Instagram of people the opposite sex. A lot of people these days consider that cheating. Do you? Ooh. What do you think he said?
4: He said, hell no.
2: I'm going to have a hard time believing anything that he had to say.
0: Oh, wow. he's successful just because he has 10 wives.
4: Yeah, exactly.
1: And they're younger.
0: We'll talk all about it next.
3: And number one for new music, 93.3 The Q.

0: Nicasio and I had the opportunity to hang out with Akon, of all people.
1: Cool.
0: And we talked about a lot, dude. A ton of different things, including social media. I've been seeing this thing online where it's like becoming a trend where partners are calling out their partners for... Does that make sense? Partners are calling out their partners.
2: You know
0: what I'm saying? They're calling out their partner for liking pictures of the opposite sex. And they're basically saying, this is cheating. This is a form of cheating. So, being that Akon is on tour with Neo... And Neo has three wives or girlfriends, and I think Akon has like 10.
2: Does he? Oh,
0: I was like, let's get his opinion.
3: Do you feel that when you're in a relationship, liking other people of the opposite sex, their content, do you consider that cheating?
4: Well, I mean, it depends on who they are, the background in which they came from, and your sense of how you see the world. Because the word cheating just sounds so possessive.
3: Well, especially on just an

0: opportunity to possibly meet him at a show.
1: That's true.
0: You have a conversation. Conversations and drinks lead to
2: more conversations.
1: You feel like he's not his type?
3: This is true, but he wouldn't like notice, be like, oh, she's been liking my photos, because there's millions.
1: But your husband would.
0: But yeah,
1: because...
0: like, you don't think your husband scrolls and sees that your name is next to the sweaty Chris Brown picture?
3: Possibly, but I can't tell you the last time I've liked a sweaty Chris Brown picture.
1: Oh.
0: Serena, I ain't gonna lie. At least you stand 10 toes down.
1: She said it. That's what I'm saying. I'm like,
0: look, man, it is what it is.
2: There it is.
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1: Listen, I'm a firm believer in, you know, animals are family. When you yep. own them, you love them, you do everything for them. We have a listener by the name of Marcus who apparently does not want to spend the money to save his wife's cat.
2: Sheesh.
1: We're going to read the DM that Marcus sent next. It's Listener Therapy. It's Tino Cochino Radio. Hang out.
0: 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Yeah.

0: right, so Marcus does not want to spend thousands of dollars to save his wife's cat. Damn.
1: Yeah, sad.
0: It's time for listener therapy. 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Let's try and help out. Serena's going to read the DM that Marcus sent, and then we can discuss it.
2: I'm not going to lie. Money's really tight with my family right now. We're living paycheck to paycheck, and there isn't really any extra money. My wife has had this cat since we first started dating. He's 9 years old now and recently had to go to the vet because he was losing weight and was acting weird. Come to find out, they want over $2,000 for surgery to fix his issue. Apparently, he won't live much longer if we don't go through with it. I've been arguing with my wife about this. It would set us back so much if we went through with this. I'm not even sure if we could afford rent. She said he's part of the family, so we need to do whatever we can to save him.
0: All you have to do is get a brand new credit card that gives you no interest for a year.
3: Facts.
0: You put the payment on the credit card, and then you pay off monthly. Even if you pay the bare minimum, there's no interest on it, so you'll be good for that year. You just have a year to pay it off.
3: Yes.
0: It's $2,000.
4: What if they don't have good enough credit to qualify for that credit card?
0: Well, what a couple. You both picked a winner, didn't you?
3: No,
0: neither one of you have good credit.
3: Life happens.
2: But for my dog, we have the care credit, and like I've put, I don't know, like different issues on there. But there's like constant issues where it's like,
4: it
2: dang,
4: keeps
2: like
4: adding this, up.
2: Yes, like it's never gonna go down. His life expectancy probably is around 10 years, and he's 9. So I feel like this is, I don't know, what the situation was with the cat, but you guys are all gonna live on the streets.
1: If you're not willing to go that extra mile for your pet, do not get a pet. You guys would let these dogs and cats die in a heartbeat.
4: What are you talking about?
1: In a heartbeat.
2: You would not pay the money that I pay for insulin and seizure medication for my dog.
1: 100%.
0: 100%.
1: That's why I don't have a pet.
0: Exactly.
1: But you have
2: a
1: pet.
2: How are you judging?
1: If you have a pet, take care of it.
2: I am.
1: That's sad.
0: Stop yelling at my man.
4: Why are you yelling at Serena? She's literally paying thousands.
1: Tino takes care of me.
4: Are you his pet?
0: He's my female dog.
1: I'm a pet iguana.
0: Let's talk to LaToya. We'll see what she thinks about it next.
5: Tino Cochino Radio. Yeah.

0: if my pets were sick, I would go to the end of the world to do whatever I could to give them the care, because that's I love them. They're like my babies.
1: Yeah.
0: Our listener Marcus does not want to spend thousands of dollars to save his wife's cat.
2: Mm.
0: I guess the cat is 9 years old and they had to go to the vet because it's been losing weight and acting kind of weird. Mm-hmm. And now in order to do whatever procedure they need, it's like $2,000 to fix the issue. And he's not going to live much longer if they don't do it. And so the wife is like, let's do it. We got to figure it out. But Marcus said that they're already tight on money. This would put him in the hole. He's not sure how to move forward with it. LaToya, how would you handle it?
3: It's kind of a tricky situation. I mean, if he has the money, by all means, save the cat. But if he's telling you that you guys clearly can't afford to save the cat, I mean, I would say the best bet was just maybe put the cat to sleep, you know?
1: That's crazy.
3: You know, take it out of his misery. You know, I mean, I'm an animal lover. I have animals too. But if you can't afford it, you honestly can't afford it. And if it's going to put you in debt and you might lose your house over, I mean, it's a cat. You know, I'm more of a dog lover.
4: Me and my husband are actually kind of going through this with our dog. And, like, we've already decided because he's diabetic, so he's on insulin. And we just bought him one, like, a few days ago. And we're like, okay, this is going to be the last one. We have to figure it out. And not so much. It's because he probably needs more insulin, which I don't even know if we could afford it to be more. But to even get the test, it was, like, another $700. I'm like, we can't afford this.
2: Jesus.
3: Maybe they should do like a GoFundMe or something.
1: Exactly.
3: You know?
1: I feel like the dogs and the cats, if you're a animal person, you love them so much, you should treat them like family. If not, then these are the times that matter.
3: I mean, let me just say this. If it was my dog, I mean, I'd probably have to do some things, you know? Like, to get the money.
1: You know what I'm saying?
0: Mm-hmm. Oh, damn. The only fans. The only fans.
1: Shout out.
0: All right. Tea Time Celebrity Gossip is coming up next. What are we talking about?
4: Akon shares which artist he would like to work with that's in jail.
0: Someone that's locked up.
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15: 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Mm-hmm. And something about when you're in the car and you're listening to a radio station in your hometown is just, there's just nothing like it. You know, you feel like the Jocks become a part of your family. 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
0: 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You have no idea what's going on. Out of nowhere, they post their OnlyFans link.
1: Oh, my God.
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1: Yes, you got to see.
0: Okay, yeah. So here's my thing. Like, if I made an OnlyFans and Amber's like, hey, you saw Tino made an OnlyFans?
1: I wouldn't be mad because I'm...
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4: I don't. Everything's fine.
1: We know what's going down.
0: Basically, what she wants to do is celebrate her wedding anniversary, which is today.
4: Yes.
0: Tonight with her kids and husband. Not just a solo, like me and you, let's appreciate each other. Look what we've done. We built this amazing thing. I mean, the kids are there too.
4: So our son, he plays baseball and he was actually supposed to have baseball tonight. So we were like, okay, we're not going to do the theme, but it got canceled. So now we're like, okay, we can do something as a family.
1: Chuck E. Cheese.
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18: Omarion.
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18: Do you take time to just do music, or do you do music, TV, movies all at the same time?
19: Everything is kind of staggered. I mean, sometimes, you know, like if I'm doing my album, like say for 3 or 4 months, I'll just focus on that. You know, I won't, you know, do anything else. I'll just focus on that. But, you know, the beauty about being able to, you know, act and, you know, to get acting roles is brilliant because, you know, it kind of, like say for instance, you know, the music industry, it can be spontaneous sometimes.
18: Right.
19: You might not always know your schedule, opposed to, you know, when you go on a movie set, you know exactly what you're going to do. It's like a 9-to-5. You know, you work for certain hours and then you go and head home, you know.
18: Right.
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20: I love everything that I do. I think it makes it easier. It makes it not so much like work. But it does get stressful. 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But I feel so lucky. You know, my life's like really exciting and I get to travel all the time. And I get to make movies and make records and... it's great. 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

0: So Akon is wrapping up his tour with Neo, which is just insane. You think about the amount of hits that they got together.
1: A couple.
0: I mean, what a show.
2: Dude. Yeah.
0: This is the deal. We had the opportunity to hang out with Akon, ask some questions, and I love this question from Nicasio. Which was basically, being that, you know, your first single was Locked Up, mm-hmm. you've been through it, you know what it is to go from nothing to something. Which artist that's currently locked up would you like to work with?
3: It'd probably be Tory Lanez.
4: Oh.
3: Without a question.
4: How many songs?
3: Man, I do as many songs as I can while I got him in there. That kid's probably one of the most talented writers and artists of this decade.
0: He's not lying, man. I'm telling you, bro. I remember this was years ago. Nicasio and I saw Tory, and it was a smaller show.
2: Yeah.
0: Maybe 1,000 people, yeah. less than that. Mm-hmm. And this dude was singing, dancing.
2: Just, bro.
0: It was the full package.
2: Yep.
0: It was such a good show. So I am curious to see what happens when he gets out. I feel like he's going to have a huge pop.
2: I was hoping he would have said R. Kelly.
0: I thought about that. Because, I was trying to think, how many options did he have? Because what artists are in jail? You have R. Kelly. You have Diddy. You have Tory Lanez.
2: Tory Lanez.
0: Is there anyone else?
2: Oh, Mystical.
0: Yeah,
1: Mr. Cool. C-Murder's in jail.
0: Oh, that's true.
1: Sean Kingston's in jail. Dirk.
2: Yeah. Lil Dirk.
0: Oh, yeah.
1: YNW Melly.
2: Oh, yeah. Oh, he's in there for the long run.
0: Matt just found out who that was. That's crazy. I mean, I could see it. We've been talking to a bunch of dope people lately.
2: Yeah.
0: We had a comedian, Ari Spears, drop by, and we had a hell of a conversation. Mm-hmm. I mean, he's just... It's interesting because you see his clips all like over the internet.
2: Yeah.
0: And I remember watching him when I was a kid on Mad TV. He's been around for so long, mm-hmm. but he's still not happy with his success. And he talked about it.
2: He told us.
0: I want to share it with you next.
5: 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Right here.

0: feel like a lot of us, like, when you're motivated by your goals, right, and the things that you want to do, even when you hit the finish line of one, you already have the next one ready to go. And right. It's just like, do you ever reach a point where you're just happy and content? I don't know, man. I had a conversation with comedian Ari Spears, which is out this week. We just released it. It's a full conversation on this week's Is Anyone Listening podcast. I basically sit down every week and just talk with people that I find interesting about the highs and lows of life. And Ari's really opened up about, you know, just not being where he wants to be yet, which I found interesting.
1: I'm not where I know I should be yet. And I don't have the things that I feel like I still should have, you know. I want the yacht, man.
0: Yeah.
1: I want the private plane, man. Mm-hmm. You know, yeah. I want, you can't say no to me money. Yeah. You know what I mean?
0: That's interesting, man. Yeah. I love that. That's such an honest answer, too.
2: You know, just the love of it.
1: And it's like, I love it.
0: I love the money. Too,
1: I love it, but I want that. Yeah, yacht. Yeah, you know.
3: What do you think it takes to get there?
1: Well, you know, I'm not making the road for myself easy. You know what I mean? Because there's certain things I don't do. You know, I don't tap dance. I don't do jazz hands. Yeah. You know, I probably say more than I should at times. I don't bite my tongue. So it's a tougher road traveled. But
3: for you, yeah.
1: I would rather get there knowing I did it my way.
0: It's a really cool conversation, man. So wherever you stream your favorite podcast, all you got to do is search for Tino Cochino. Mm-hmm. Is Anyone Listening? And check out this week's special guest, Ari Spears. Great combo. Coming up next, I asked a question on my Instagram to all the ladies out there. And I want to see if Serena agrees with these. But the question was, what do you secretly judge other women for?
3: Oh, wow.
4: Okay.
0: Ooh, next.
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0: For all my ladies out there, what do you secretly judge other women for? This is a question that I asked on my Instagram. It's at Tino Cuccino. I've got the video posted now. You can go watch it and jump into the comments. Serena, what do you think women are going to say?
3: Oh, gosh. I feel like women are so mean. I feel like they're going to say if she doesn't have her toes done. I feel like they're going to say how she parents. They're going to say...
4: What do you judge women by, Serena?
3: I try not to, but I do think the parenting, because there's certain things, you know, I'm like, oh, I wouldn't do that.
0: All right. So here we go. Things that women judge other women for. The way they act in public. Jumping from relationship to relationship. Long-ass fake nails. Having a fake ass and fake boobs. For looking too hot in public.
5: That's weird.
0: If they date or have sex with a guy that they know is married or in a relationship.
4: Oh. Ooh,
0: when girls act single or overly flirty with men when they're damn well not single.
4: Let them be.
0: Not being a good mom. Hygiene. And how they treat other women. Women are our own biggest haters.
4: Okay.
3: I do agree on that.
0: Why?
3: I don't know. I just feel like there's a lot of mean girls. Mean girl energy.
0: So, like... For your birthday party over the weekend, you were with a bunch of girls. Who did y'all talk crap about or who did you judge? Be honest.
3: Well, we didn't. We were just drunk in the pool.
0: There was no judging at all. No one ever looked at one girl and said, ugh, look
4: she
0: at
4: shouldn't
0: that
4: be wearing that.
3: No, no, it was more like, ugh, there's a lot of old men here.
5: Aww. No wonder why you didn't wear your ring.
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0: It's funny because we went to our co-host Ocasio's birthday dinner last week. And we had a phenomenal time. And we saw a mutual friend that we haven't seen in a while. And he was there. And he brought his partner. Now, the thing is, it was their 14-year anniversary.
1: That's big.
0: And they were kind of celebrating that over your birthday, you felt.
2: Yeah, and that's why I feel like they went and spent the money they did because it was for them.
0: It wasn't for you.
2: Correct.
0: We're going to talk more about it next inside Real Talk. 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

0: to celebrate his 35th birthday.
1: Yes, sir.
0: We all went to a dinner. It was really nice. And we have a mutual friend that we all share. We used to work with him. And we don't see him as much as we used to because now we're just in separate buildings. But I love the guy. Shout out to Dion.
2: Yeah.
0: Mm-hmm. So Dion showed up with his fiance, Nessa. Mm-hmm. And I did not know this until the actual dinner, but Dion and Nessa were celebrating 14 years together.
3: Yeah, that's I didn't know that either. The only reason why I found out is because she had posted it. And she, you know, posted the spot she was at. There was nothing in that post that had to do with my birthday.
0: So let's be clear. The post that was on Instagram was them basically cheersing and toasting their drinks at this really nice restaurant, saying happy 14 years, baby. Yeah. I love you so much.
4: Uh-huh.
0: And it did seem as if they were on a very nice anniversary dinner. It did not seem like we were celebrating your birthday.
3: For sure. And I get it, like, you know, kill two birds with one stone because they were going to go out. But the thing is, they went out again and celebrated.
1: Okay.
3: So I'm like, so why did you have to rope this one in? Because it was a day of? I'm like, I didn't like that. I just felt disrespected.
4: But technically, it was on your actual birthday. Dinner.
1: Oh, it was God, not on your actual birthday.
3: I know that, but to us here, that was my actual birthday because we weren't going to see each other, in a sense.
1: You sound like such a whiny B word.
3: Why are you talking? You didn't even go.
1: You're right. I didn't go, but as so I'm uninvolved and I'm just from the outside looking in, you look like a whiny B word. When you say like, oh, it's so disrespectful that they sell, it was so, 14 years together, that's a big accomplishment.
3: That has nothing to do with me.
0: You've known Nicasio for more than 14 years and you didn't come to his birthday.
3: I know.
1: I have not. Have I known you more than 14
3: years?
1: Yes.
3: And the thing is, the only people that can take care of Matt's kids are his parents. It's crazy. So
1: what? That's who watches your kids.
3: So when they pass away, you can't go nowhere.
1: You're right, and I'll love it. I mean, I won't love that my parents are gone.
3: Oh my God!
0: Did you at any point think like, damn, I should have went?
1: No,
0: he not
3: did.
0: At all.
3: He no. did because he texted me.
1: Well, when I found out that Dion went, I was like, oh damn, that would have been cool to see Dion.
3: Wow.
1: I mean, I love hanging with you guys. See you guys every day, but I haven't seen Dion in, man, maybe years at this point in person.
4: Wow.
3: Yeah. Well, apparently, he didn't want to be there either.
1: He did, just to, you know, celebrate his thing.
0: I thought it'd be a good idea to actually get Dion on the line.
1: Ooh.
3: No way.
0: What he, like, is he going to take accountability and be like, you know what, you're right, we shouldn't have made it seem that way online.
3: That's a good question.
0: Or does he think Nicasio's being a whiny B-word, like Matt says?
1: Yes.
0: We'll talk to Dion next.
4: This is my music. 93.3 The Q.

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2: Cappuccino Radio.
0: Yeah. All right, so we've got a friend of ours. His name's Dion. He's on the line right now because our co-host Nicasio is feeling some type of way. And I just figured this is what a lot of people are supposed to do. They never confront the issue. They just sweep it under the rug.
3: Yeah.
0: We're not going to do that. Dion, can you hear me okay?
4: Yeah, I can.
0: Okay, so Nicasio is a little disgruntled. He had his birthday party, and we all went to it, and we had a great time. Mm-hmm. You and your fiance Nessa came out, correct?
4: Mm-hmm. Yes.
0: At the dinner, we found out that you and Nessa were celebrating 14 years, and your fiance Nessa posted a picture on her Instagram of you two toasting drinks saying happy 14 years. Nicasio feels like you used his birthday as an excuse to actually celebrate your 14-year anniversary. What are your thoughts on this?
4: I disagree with that because I actually took her to Dominic's for our anniversary dinner.
3: And the thing is, your fiance made a post, and nothing in that post said it was my birthday.
4: The amount we spent on that food, I mean, it might as well have been an anniversary dinner.
0: It was an expensive dinner. That is true.
3: The thing is, we hadn't seen you in a long time. And so people are trying to catch up with you with their lives. I'm like, no. Do that on your own
0: you
3: time.
0: You invited him. It's your fault.
3: I know, but Mikey was talking about something else. Tino was talking about his comedy stuff. I'm like, whoa. And then Serena had left early.
1: No, I didn't.
0: You did. We hung out way later.
3: Yeah, we did.
1: Oh, I live an hour away.
4: So what were we supposed to talk about? Just you the whole time? Or
3: yeah, just memories, like crazy memories you had with me, like, or funny memories, like, you know, like...
0: like a funeral?
3: It's like a roast.
0: Nicasio wants to basically plan his own death so he can watch everyone talk about him. Hey, real quick, you said you had a question, right?
3: Do you think Matt should have came to my birthday after knowing him for so many years?
4: Yeah, I think he should have been there.
5: Well, I didn't have childcare. Do you think I should have left my young kids at home by themselves?
0: No, your wife could have done it. You didn't have to come with Jess.
4: You could have left them with your wife.
5: Oh, so you'd have been cool with me leaving my life partner
3: to go spend... You're not going to war.
5: A birthday, I mean...
4: That's fine. You could have came out for a little bit. I mean, and then I would understand, hey, I'm going to head out a little early, you know, and go home, you know, with my wife before we crash out. But yeah, you could at least came solo.
0: Trust me, Dion, we've been waiting for him to come out.
5: So is my wife.
2: Cappuccino Radio.
0: Apparently, this is becoming more and more common that I guess people that are not romantically involved are teaming up to have kids.
1: Yes, wild.
0: Hey, you want one? I want one. Okay, let's figure it out. We'll talk about it next. 90.

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0: I find this interesting. More and more people are having children together, but they're not romantically involved.
1: Oh, yeah, this is Serena.
0: Let's have...
2: let's
0: have Serena tell us more about this, please.
2: Yeah, so people who just want children, they're not waiting for, I guess, the right person anymore. And there's actually apps for this where people go on and they just find other people who just want to co-parent. And they're not even like sleeping together. They're doing this through IVF.
0: I'm sure some
2: of them might be sleeping together, but others are, they're just doing this through IVF. They're buying homes that were like, there's like a back house or something, and like, you know, like, they're just completely separate.
3: They're doing too much, man.
1: It's kind of smart, though. Because, like, I feel like there's certain people out there that you know that are good people, and they're like, capable of taking care of a child. Those are the people you want to have kids with.
0: Yeah, but don't you also want to have, like, a strong family unit to show your kids, like, kind of to motivate them to follow in your footsteps and, like...
1: Yeah, like
0: not
1: a family.
0: Not to go that route?
1: Yeah, but not...
0: I understand if maybe you have issues like with your body and you can't have kids. Mm. I get that. But if this is just a willing choice, you're like, I just don't want to do it. Let's just find some rando and have a kid.
4: But, I mean, maybe this is just how they're doing it. And traditional families, you know, there's a lot of broken homes with traditional families, too. So.
2: It's just, I mean, it's a little crazy only because, like... Having kids, I mean, it's so much. And then to not actually know the person and you don't really know how they want to parent.
0: Yeah.
2: And then,
1: But think about this. You skip the whole, like, you know, I'm going to take custody. You're going to take custody. That whole fighting stage. You're going to skip that.
2: But you think you don't really know.
1: Yeah.
0: It's weird, man. That whole thing. Good luck if you're doing it. Jesus. I want to talk to you about, I found this online and I just thought it was, it's kind of wild when you think about it. These are normal things from the 90s that people consider weird now. I'll share them with you and we'll reminisce together next.
1: Mustache.
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0: All right, let's break this down. Normal things from the 1990s that feel weird to people today. Restaurants had smoking sections.
1: Yes.
0: That's crazy, right?
1: I remember gangster, though.
0: You would pull up and be like, okay, smoking it on?
1: Yeah.
0: I mean, that was everywhere.
2: I don't even remember that.
3: I smoked at a Denny's one time. That was awesome.
1: Watch Scarface.
0: All right. You took photos without knowing how they turned out.
2: Yeah.
0: Right? Think about that. Old cameras or whatever. You just shoot it and you pray to God it's a good picture.
1: That's true. Uh-huh.
0: Friday night meant going to Blockbuster.
2: Oh, that was such a vibe.
0: You knocked on your friend's door to see if they were home.
3: My kids still do that.
0: The whole family shared one computer.
3: And if you were on the computer, then you couldn't be on the phone at the same time. Remember the internet was tied to the phone?
0: Speaking of phones, you would stretch the phone cord as far as you could for privacy.
3: Yes.
0: Mm-hmm. Yep. Corded phones were... They were dope, though. Like, I used to love
3: that. And you
0: could
3: buy the extra long cords and reach to your bedroom.
0: Yep. This one says, you would just make plans and hope everyone showed up.
1: Yeah.
0: Yes. You waited by the radio to record your favorite song.
2: Yes, I remember.
0: Do. Always do that. I knew every song when it would start by the first beat. That way I'd try and catch it. As soon as I heard, boom, I would
3: unpause the, like, first half second of the song.
0: The best part of a new cereal box was finding the toy inside.
4: And the back of the box.
3: Yeah. When you were eating breakfast, tired as hell, getting ready for school, you just read the back of the cereal box.
2: My son still reads the back of the cereal box.
3: Really?
2: Uh-huh.
0: This one's real. When you think about it, it's like, wow, like, when's the last time you did it? You actually memorized everyone's phone number.
4: Oh, yeah.
0: You had to.
3: Mm-hmm. Yes.
0: Had to.
4: You know what was common now, and it was weird back in the day? Condoms.
0: The more you know. Listen, man, my YouTube is starting to get some followers. Thank God. Subscribers. Ooh. I appreciate that.
3: Thank God.
0: I want to talk to you about it next. Chino Radio. Yeah.

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0: So obviously on my Instagram and TikTok and all that, I've been posting a ton of my comedy content because that's how I want you guys to see the clips. But a lot of people want long form content. So I've been releasing kind of, you know, 10 minutes here, 8 minutes here from my Love Bomb comedy set for the tour I've been doing for the past year. And the traction is actually starting to kind of build, man. Like, people are coming and they're subscribing. Like, when I first started talking about it, I don't even remember what I was at. And now we're at, like, I don't know, 7,500?
3: What's the, like, sweet spot for subscribers to where you start making money?
0: 100 grand.
3: 100,000 subscribers?
0: But I know it's possible. I have 100,000 on Instagram.
3: Oh.
0: So it just takes time to build.
3: Yeah.
0: And that's what we're doing. But I just wanted to say thank you if you've already been to my page and you watched some videos. Also, anything that I have comedy-wise or like skit-wise, I post it on my YouTube first. Fun fact. So if you want to see it before Instagram and TikTok and all that, go to my YouTube. You can subscribe. It's at Tino Cochino. I'm also posting interviews on there and just random, I don't know, parodies. Like, I did an E40, what it would sound like if E40 ordered McDonald's.
3: Yeah, that's pretty accurate.
0: Just stupid stuff, dude. So I would appreciate it, man, if you've been supporting everything that we do on the radio and you just kind of want to be a part of this comedy journey. YouTube is a place to do it. I would appreciate it. Go leave some comments and subscribe. It's at Tino Cochino.
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0: Meadow reached out for listener therapy today on Tino Cochino Radio. I guess her and her husband can't agree whether or not they should co-sign for a car for their grown son. I guess they've been going back and forth because their son is 21. He's asking for them to co-sign on a new car. And she wants to help because he just got a new job and needs a reliable car to get there. Her husband says that this dude has a history of not making payments.
5: Oh, my God.
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5: You're willing to mess up your credit because you're a mom to your child. Is that correct?
6: Well, you know what? At the end of the day, yes.
0: Wow.
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0: All right, here we go, man. We're playing some Are You Smarter Than Nicasio.
1: Let's go.
0: I love the game because everybody wins. Like, it's really easy, man. Nicasio will give you a question. He even gives you the multiple choice answers. And then all we need you to do is pick the right one. So listen up. This is going to be your question today.
1: Which celebrity owns his own private island in the Bahamas, which is named Rooster K? Is it A, Drake, B, Eddie Murphy, or C, Wee Man from Jackass?
0: All right, so our contestant today is going to be Rio. She is on the line and ready to play, so we'll see if she's smarter than Nicasio or not. Next.

0: right, are you smarter than Ocasio? Let's play this game, man. This is Rio, correct?
1: Yes.
0: All right. Now, this is, like, super easy. Nicasio's going to give you a question. He'll give you multiple choice answers, and then you just got to pick the right one, okay?
1: Okay, sounds good.
0: Here we go.
2: Which celebrity owns his own private island in the Bahamas, which is named Rooster K? Is it A, Drake, B, Eddie Murphy, or C, Wee Man from Jackass?
1: Drake.
2: No.
0: Damn.
2: I wish it was.
0: That's what I thought it was. It's all good. You get another shot. Options are A...
2: Or options B, Eddie Murphy, or C, Wee Man.
1: I'm going to go with C, Wee Man.
2: Nah.
0: Wee Man ain't got that kind of money, girl. All right, it's all right.
3: One more
0: guess. Do we think it's Eddie Murphy or...
1: Eddie Murphy.
0: Winner. Yeah. Rio, we're going to get you hooked up. Are you a fan of Eddie Murphy?
1: Yes, I am.
0: Who are your top three comedians? Who do you love?
1: Oh, man, rest in peace, Bernie Mac, for sure. Oh,
0: yeah. Yes.
1: And then Eddie Murphy is one, and Martin Lawrence.
0: Legend, man. I mean, I would just...
1: Yeah, they are.
0: I would just sit there and watch him breathe, you know?
2: Oh, my God.
0: Okay, that was creepy. I'm sorry. Sorry, Rio. This is kind of wild. The things you didn't realize you've done for the last time. I know it sounds kind of crazy, but yeah, think about that. There's apparently some things that you've done that you're never going to do again. I'll hit you with the list next.

0: So this list came out of things that you didn't realize you've done for the last time. You will never do these things again.
1: Oh.
0: Number one. This one's dumb. Passing folded notes in class.
2: Now you go back to college.
3: Funny.
0: That was a thing, though. I mean, I guess kids would now, they would just text, right?
2: Mm-hmm. Like, if somebody's still do notes because you can't have phones in class.
4: Who said?
0: Printing MapQuest directions before you leave for a trip.
3: Oh, that's funny. I remember
0: that. That used to be the worst, having different pages.
2: Yeah, you gotta staple them together.
4: That's funny.
0: Going to the mall as the main event. I love going to the mall.
2: Me too. I have to try that to my kids. I'm like, let's just go to the mall. And they're like, well, what are we going to buy? I'm like, well, nothing. We just walk around and look at stuff. I'm like, well, that's stupid. I'm like, that was my whole childhood. That's
4: fun. Yeah, you have to go. You have to get Wetzel pretzels.
2: Yeah.
0: This is kind of crazy. Taking a trip to Toys R Us. They're not even in business no more, right?
2: I know.
3: Aren't they trying to come back?
2: They're coming back in like a department store, but just as a little thing.
0: Man, Toys R Us was amazing.
2: Yeah.
0: Burning a mix CD for someone.
3: Oh, that used to be a love language, though.
0: It was.
2: But you kind of do that with Spotify playlists, right?
0: You can make a playlist and then someone send it to somebody. But it's not as romantic. Or I don't even want to say romantic, but the thought's not as heavy because you had to actually really go there, select one by one, put them on there, then you had to spend the time to burn it. Yeah. Then what are you going to write on the actual disc?
3: Yeah, the little
0: disc?
3: Message.
2: Yeah.
4: Yeah.
2: Little hearts.
3: And the CD would get scratched.
0: Did any of you have a beeper?
3: I didn't.
2: No, I didn't sell drugs.
4: I wasn't that old.
0: I had got a pager right when they started going out. I used it for like 2 or 3 months, and then they just weren't cool anymore.
2: So how took it over?
3: I had a Gigapet.
0: That got to do with anything. No. Okay.
2: Oh, Tamagotchi?
5: It's Tino Casino Radio.
0: Tea Time Celebrity Gossip is coming up next. What are we talking about?
3: Akon shares a witch artist he would like to work with that's in jail.
0: Someone that's locked up. Ah, nice little tie-in. We talk to him and we'll share it with you next. 90-

0: So Akon is wrapping up his tour with Neo, which is just insane. You think about the amount of hits that they got together.
1: A couple.
0: I mean, what a show.
2: Dude. Yeah.
0: This Banger. Is the deal. We had the opportunity to hang out with Akon, ask some questions, and I love this question from Nicasio, which was basically, being that, you know, your first single was Locked Up, mm-hmm. you've been through it, you know what it is to go from nothing to something. Which artist that's currently locked up would you like to work with?
3: It'd probably be Tory Lanez.
1: Oh.
3: Without a question.
1: How many songs?
3: Man, I do as many songs as I can while I got him in there. That kid is probably one of the most talented writers and artists of this decade.
0: He's not lying, man. I'm telling you, bro. I remember this was years ago. Nicasio and I saw Tory, and it was a smaller show.
2: Yeah.
0: Maybe 1,000 people, yeah. less than that. Mm-hmm. And this dude was singing, dancing. Just,
2: bro.
0: It was the full package.
2: Yep.
0: It was such a good show. So I am curious to see what happens when he gets out. I feel like he's going to have a huge pop.
1: I was hoping he would have said R. Kelly.
0: I thought about that. Because, I was trying to think, how many options did he have? Because what artists are in jail? You have R. Kelly. You have Diddy. You have Tory Lanez.
1: Tory Lanez.
0: Is there anyone else?
1: Oh, Mystical.
0: Yeah, Mystical.
4: C. Murder's in jail.
0: Oh, that's true.
4: Sean Kingston's in jail. Little Dirk.
1: Yeah. Little Dirk.
0: Oh, yeah.
4: YNW Melly.
1: Oh, yeah. He's in there for the long
0: Matt
1: one.
0: Matt just found out who that was. No, that's crazy. I mean, I could see it. We've been talking to a bunch of dope people lately.
1: Yeah.
0: We had a comedian, Ari Spears, drop by, and we had a hell of a conversation. Mm-hmm. I mean, he's just... It's interesting because you see his clips all, like, over the internet.
1: Yeah.
0: And I remember watching him when I was a kid on Mad TV. He's been around for so long, mm-hmm. but he's still not happy with his success. And he talked about it.
1: He told us.
0: I want to share it with you next. Tino Cantina Radio. Yeah.

0: I feel like a lot of us, like, when you're motivated by your goals, right, and the things that you want to do, even when you hit the finish line of one, you already have the next one ready to go. And right. It's just like, do you ever reach a point where you're just happy and content? I don't know, man. I had a conversation with comedian Ari Spears, which is out this week. We just released it. It's a full conversation on this week's Is Anyone Listening podcast. I basically sit down every week and just talk with people that I find interesting about the highs and lows of life. And Aries really opened up about, you know, just not being where he wants to be yet, which I found interesting.
1: I'm not where I know I should be yet. And I don't have the things that I feel like I still should have, you know. I want the yacht, man.
0: Yeah.
1: I want the private plane, man. Mm-hmm. You know, yeah. I want, you can't say no to me money. Yeah. You know what I mean?
0: That's interesting, man. Yeah. I love that. That's such an honest answer, too. You know, just the love of it.
1: And it's like, right, I love it.
0: I love the money, too.
1: I love it, but I want that yacht. You know.
2: What do you think it takes to get there?
1: Well, you know, I'm not making the road for myself easy. You know what I mean? Because there's certain things I don't do. You know, I don't tap dance. I don't do jazz hands. Yeah. You know, I probably say more than I should at times. I don't bite my tongue. So it's a tougher road traveled. But I would rather get there knowing I did it my way.
0: It's a really cool conversation, man. So wherever you stream your favorite podcast, all you got to do is search for Tino Cochino. Mm-hmm. Is Anyone Listening? And check out this week's special guest, Ari Spears. Great combo. Coming up next, I asked a question on my Instagram to all the ladies out there. And I want to see if Serena agrees with these. But the question was, what do you secretly judge other women for?
2: Oh, wow. Okay.
0: Ooh, next.
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3: Yeah.
0: For all my ladies out there, what do you secretly judge other women for? This is a question that I asked on my Instagram. It's at Tino Cochino. I've got the video posted now. You can go watch it and jump into the comments. Serena, what do you think women are going to say?
4: Oh, gosh. I feel like women are so mean. I feel like they're going to say if she doesn't have her toes done. I feel like they're going to say how she parents. Ooh. They're going to say...
5: What do you judge women by, Serena?
4: I try not to, but I do think the parenting, there's certain things, you know, I'm like, I wouldn't do that.
0: All right. So here we go. Things that women judge other women for. The way they act in public. Jumping from relationship to relationship. Long-ass fake nails. Having a fake ass and fake boobs. For looking too hot in public.
6: That's weird.
0: If they date or have sex with a guy that they know is married or in a relationship.
5: Oh.
0: When girls act single or overly flirty with men when they're damn well not single.
5: Let them be.
0: Not being a good mom. Hygiene. And how they treat other women. Women are our own biggest haters.
5: Okay.
4: I do agree on that.
0: Why?
4: I don't know. I just feel like there's a lot of mean girls. Mean girl energy.
0: So, like... For your birthday party over the weekend, you were with a bunch of girls. Who did y'all talk crap about, or who did you judge? Be honest.
4: Well, yeah. We didn't. We were just drunk in the pool.
0: There was no judging at all. No one ever looked at one girl and said, look,
5: she shouldn't be wearing that.
4: No, it was more like, there's a lot of old men here.
6: Aww. No wonder why you didn't wear your ring.
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11: Whenever possible, I much prefer being in the studio. 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You know, I'm a big believer in energy, and I think artists especially kind of usually have, you know, very special energies. 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So going into the studio, it's about, you know, how you guys vibe and what gets made in there. And it's how you bounce ideas off of each other. 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
2: Okay, so honestly, for real, the nail in the coffin for me is when I saw the full body harness. As soon as I saw that, I was like, nope, exit stage left, I am out here.
3: What are you strapping in for?
4: It's just there, just in case it's needed. You know what I mean? It's just part of the collection. I like to have options. You know what I mean? I'm prepared. I'm like a Boy Scout.
2: I mean, listen, I'm not a prude or anything. I'm down to explore, but I felt like I walked into, honestly, just like you said, a 50 Shades of Jake situation. And, you know, on a first date, first time over, that's not something I was really ready for. I hadn't mentally prepared to see that.
4: It's a bit much to take in on, like, a first date, I get it.
3: Yeah, I think

0: water too much. Let the Green Summit pros set your system for the right amount. Call 990-5754 for a happy landscape this summer.
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2: Here's Rihanna talking about her Icon Award.
3: I was so shocked. Really, I was at home and one of my friends hit me and said, "You just won a Grammy." And I was like, "What?" And when I went on the internet, I just saw Unapologetic. It was quite an emotional moment, surprisingly, but I was in shock. I'm excited. It was a good feeling to still be that excited, at this point in my career.
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5: We have a listener by the name of Danielle, and I guess she is sick of her man's obsession with WWE.
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5: Why?
6: You look like a nerd. Like, you just look bad. It looks sloppy
7: and
6: nasty.
7: Don't you collect, like, little type, I don't know, like, I don't get it, but those little, like, statue, little doll things?
6: Yeah, Funko but Pop? It's like cause dolls, but that's art. That's different.
2: Oh, you collect
6: them? I don't have a damn belt on my right shoulder and looking to slam someone on the ground.
2: But you collect dolls.
6: Yeah, but they're not dolls. 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
5: 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Bro, soon as I open the door, I've got this weird thing. I know right now I sound all about the dogs. But I'm just telling you, when I open the door, I don't know why. You know, you just do weird things. With animals?
6: No.
5: I guess.
7: What do you mean by weird?
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3: We've talked a lot about ultra-processed foods, and here is one more reason to pay close attention to what you eat. New study out of Australia found that bumping up your ultra-processed food intake by just 10% a day, we're talking a small bag of chips, was linked to a, quote, measurable drop in attention and a higher risk of dementia. And here's the part that really surprised me. This held true even for people eating an otherwise healthy Mediterranean-style diet. In other words, you can't just cancel out the junk with a good salad. If that sounds discouraging, let me give you some good news. It's never too late to improve your diet. Researchers found that swapping ultra-processed foods for whole foods over several years lowered the risk of cognitive decline. So midlife, even, can be a great time to start. 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I'm Dr. Sanjay Gupta, helping you live a better life.
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9: Construction on I-25 has the northbound Comanche on-ramp and the northbound Montgomery off-ramp closed off until 6 a.m. this morning. That's causing some congestion on I-25. Other than that, your roads are currently free from new accidents.
10: Albuquerque weather.
11: Another sizzler out there for today. High temperatures, 97 Albuquerque and 90 on the plaza in Santa Fe. There will be a chance of some scattered showers and thunderstorms in the afternoon and evening. I'm KOAT 7 Weather Chief Meteorologist Byron Morton for KOAT.
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2: 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It's Carlos D and Leah Black.
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Carlos D and Leah Black. Good morning to you. It's Thursday. I told you it's all downhill from here. What's up? Hey, Rufus Du Sol is playing tonight at First Financial Credit Union Amphitheater, FFCUA, as Carlos and I like to say. And we've got your tickets. It is a sold-out show, completely sold out. And we've got your tickets this morning, so keep it locked right here on 93.3 The Q.

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1: Looking at traffic on your bridge crossings this morning, Montaña Road, Paseo del Norte, Alameda Boulevard, moving smoothly without delays. Commuters heading east into the city from the west side should have no problems with merging traffic this morning. All roads are currently free from new accidents.
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19: And their little baby, Nicasio Jr. She wants to do the leash.
20: Yeah.
19: You don't like it because why?
20: Because it just looks bad. It just looks like I can't.
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20: It just looks like I can't take care of my own child.
19: But that's you taking care of them. I feel like mm-hmm. like those quote unquote leashes, like the ones I've seen, it'll be like a little, it looks like a teddy bear like on their back, but then it's got like a harness that goes around them.
21: They got a shark one. They got a lot of cute little
19: exactly
21: ones.
19: And then I feel like if you theme it, like give him a name or whatever, make it like his little friend, be like, come on, grab Jimmy, we're going to PetSmart. 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
24: Good morning, New Mexico. From News Radio KKOB, I'm Sultan Chani Salcedo. While there's more license plate readers being installed in Rio Rancho, now there are 19 total cameras across the city, which is causing some concerns from residents about privacy and what happens to the data from the cameras. Officials have said the cameras made by Flock Safety capture license plate information as vehicles pass by, giving police another tool to locate stolen vehicles and assist in investigations such as shootings and other violent crimes. Some customers have been seeing high bill amounts from Public Service Company of New Mexico this summer, and a staffing shortage could be part of the reason. According to PNM, a shortage of meter readers can lead to estimated bills and delayed meter readings. That means when actual usage shows up later, one bill can actually be covering a longer stretch of time. There may be anywhere from 35 to 36 days or up to 2 months on just one bill. The New Mexico Legislative Finance Committee analysts have told state lawmakers that the state outspends most other states on public assistance programs, but struggles to match recipients with long-term jobs. The problem, LFC analysts say, is that jobs often pay too little and don't last long enough to help participants regain their independence. According to an MIT Living Wage report, a single mother with two children in New Mexico needs to make $49.62 an hour to make a real living wage. And that's the news from 96.3 News Radio KKOB. I'm Sultan Chani Salcedo.
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Carlos D and Leah Black. Hey, Carlos is out today, but guess what? It's Thursday, and I, Leah Black, have your Rufus to Soul tickets for tonight's sold-out show at First Financial Credit Union Amphitheater, or as we like to call it, FFCUA. So stay close for that. And you know what? I'm going to tell you about this woman. Olivia Rodrigo is quite amazing. She saw someone's TikTok online about being the first person in their family to graduate college and was having trouble paying her final tuition. So Olivia Rodrigo DM'd her and paid it. Here she is with Drop Dead. What an amazing human!

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3: Deputies are on scene of a crash involving a pedestrian on NM-337 between mile marker 12 and 13. All traffic on NM-337 is currently shut down just west of Chalili. Follow detours and expect delays.

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Thanks for hanging out with me. I've got your Rufus Du Sol tickets for tonight's show. It's a sold-out show at the First Financial Federal Credit Union Amphitheater, FFCU, coming up at 7:30, so stay close for that. And then, you know what? I'm going to do another pair after that as well. So we have a lot of tickets this morning. We're going to be blowing it out. So stay close. Keep it locked right here on 93.3 The Q. We'll be hooking you up.

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21: Another sizzler out there for today. High temperatures, 97 Albuquerque and 90 on the plaza in Santa Fe. There will be a chance of some scattered showers and thunderstorms in the afternoon and evening. I'm KOAT 7 Weather Chief Meteorologist Byron Morton for KOAT.
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93.3 The Q. Hey, it's Leah Black. I was just talking to someone in the hall. I was like, you guys, you got to get out of here. What's up? Carlos D, Leah Black. Carlos is out today. It's chaos. There's all kinds of fun things happening today. But first of all, I want to hook you up. Yes, people have been calling. Rufus Du Sol is playing tonight at FFCUA, First Financial Credit Union Amphitheater. And I want to hook you up. Be caller number 9 right now, and you're going to Rufus Du Sol tonight to the sold-out show. Sold out. You can't get tickets anywhere, but right here on 93.3 The Q.

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6: Traffic recap eastbound I-40 with a crash cleanup at Ford Street.

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0: 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I mean, the soap just comes off that so good. 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
0: Life-changing.
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Lyons and Boone on 93.3 The Q. Carlos D and Leah Black. That song is so epic. I have my headphones on and, you know, I'm standing here and I was like getting so into it. And when Carlos is gone, I'm like dancing around the studio. It's a good one. Hey, Labor Day is coming up very soon in like, what, a week and a half, something like that, 2 weeks. Anyway, it's right around the corner and I want to hook you up. There's Harvest Wine Festival that's coming to Balloon Fiesta Park. And if you go to 93.3theq.com, our website, go look, click on Sweet Deals. 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Also, reminder, 8:30 this morning, more Rufus Du Sol tickets for the sold out show tonight happening at FFCUA. We're going to be hooking you up. 8:30, keep it here.

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0: with the least. A crash southbound on Coors Boulevard at the I-40 ramp, slowing north and southbound traffic. Eastbound Avenida Cesar Chavez has an accident east of the river with backups. And there's a crash cleanup at the Sage and Old Coors intersection.
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32: Another sizzler out there for today. High temperatures, 97 Albuquerque and 90 on the plaza in Santa Fe. There will be a chance of some scattered showers and thunderstorms in the afternoon and evening. I'm KOAT 7 Weather Chief Meteorologist Byron Morton for KOAT.
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93.3 The Q, Carlos D and Leah Black. Good morning to you. Happy Thursday. Reminder, at 8:30 this morning, we've got your tickets right around 8:30 for the sold-out show tonight, Rufus Du Sol at First Financial Credit Union Amphitheater. Have you been hearing about this lawsuit going on with Meta? So if you didn't know, Meta is being sued for, Meta, of course, is Instagram, Facebook, blah, blah, blah. They're being sued for $1.4 trillion by 29 U.S. states. The states are alleging that the way Facebook and Instagram are operated are hazardous to children's health. I could agree with that. I don't have kids, but my friends' kids, I see it and we talk about it and, you know, it's everywhere. But this massive lawsuit isn't just about money. If Mark Zuckerberg and his company lose, things could look a lot different on social media. Here's some of the things that might change. Number one, it'd be the death of the infinite scroll and autoplay. These features are intended to take you down rabbit holes. I'm an expert at that. And maximize screen time. So you just stay sucked in there. We all do it, right? It just is so easy for us to be manipulated. So if these changes went through, this would be the death of the infinite scroll and autoplay. Number two, the end of the like button. One of the main ways that teens get hooked on social media is their addiction to the like count. And this lawsuit wants to end social validation metrics. You know what I mean? Like, oh, I got some likes. We all love it. You kind of give it a little thrill. Number three, no more algorithmic manipulation. This could mean a return to the old sort of chronological way to view your feed, where you pick what you want to see rather than them picking what we need to see. And then number four, it would curb frequent notifications. It would seek to cut down on any excessive push notifications designed to get people hooked again. Come on in here. Come on back into Facebook and Instagram. And then number five, it'd be the death of the Finsta, which is essentially a burner account that's away from your parents' eyeballs, right? The states are pushing for stricter parental verification and limits on multiple account creation. All that to say, we'll see how this goes, because we know that Facebook and Instagram make a lot of money and are worth a lot of money, but $1.4 trillion lawsuit? I don't know. What have we come to? I can't even think in these terms of money. What is it? What do these monies mean? $1 trillion? Can you even envision what that is? I can't. It's 8:20 and about 10 minutes away from your Rufus.

0: 93.3 The Q, Carlos D and Leah Black. Carlos is out today. You're stuck with me. And I also brought some people in to talk about a cool event coming up. Ladies, I have Megan in here from UNM and Maddie from ABQ Ride. Hello.
1: Good morning.
0: Welcome. First of all, Megan, why don't you introduce yourself and say your fancy title?
2: I'm Megan Lindstrom. I'm the Executive Project Officer at the University of New Mexico Foundation.
0: Awesome. And Maddie, I also work with her at the city. We are the each other of, I'm the Sunport and you're with Transit.
1: Exactly. I know. Proud to be here with you.
0: I'm happy to see you in a different realm.
1: I know.
0: So we got to talk about this. Stuff the Bus. What is this?
1: So Stuff the Bus is a partnered event with UNM Foundation and ABQ Ride where we actually stuff a city bus, the ones you see on the streets in Albuquerque, with school supplies to support APS students who are in need of school supplies in the community.
0: This is awesome.
1: Yes, it's a great community event, and you literally just roll up to the event, give us school supplies, and you'll actually roll out with gifts from our community partners. So, yes, when you make a donation, you'll get 2 Hinkle Fun Passes for golfing, and then you'll get 1 Flix Brewhouse movie pass.
0: What?
1: Yeah, the incentives are great. So you have no excuse but to participate.
0: Okay, so when is this happening and where? How do we donate?
2: This is happening on Saturday, August 29th from 9 till noon, and we'll be in the parking lot between the Hinkle Fun Center and Flix Brewhouse on Indian School Road. You'll see the city bus. That's where you roll up, and there'll be a great team of volunteers out there collecting supplies. Look for the signs. Look for the bus 9 to noon on Saturday the 29th.
0: Okay, so August 29th, you have some time to go get some stuff. And then if they want more information, how do they get it?
1: ABQRide.com. 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And this year they especially need heavy duty backpacks, clear backpacks, and locker locks for folks to have on their PE and book lockers.
0: Oh, that's awesome.
1: Yeah.
0: Okay, so ABQRide.com, and we'll see you August 29th. Tell me the time again.
2: 9 to noon.
0: And it's over in between Flix and Hinkle. We all know where that is. And you can get some amazing things for giving.
1: Yes, free swag and free things. It'll be great. And more than 10,000 students need support with school supplies. So Albuquerque needs us. We got to show up. And last year we had great support. We didn't know if we'd have 1 car come through our line or 100. And we had over 100 cars. So thank you, Albuquerque.
0: Amazing.
1: And
0: okay.
1: Let's do it again.
0: Albuquerque, let's do it again. August 29th. Again, if you need more information, abqride.com. But it's Stuff the Bus, August 29th. Let's go. And you get free stuff. So help out a great cause, will ya? This is Ella Langley now on 93.3 The Q, and we've got your Rufus Du Sol tickets coming up in like 5 minutes, so stay close. The show is sold out tonight. You're not going to get these tickets anywhere else.

0: 93.3 The Q, Carlos D and Leah Black. Hey, it's Leah Black. You're stuck with me. Carlos is out today, but guess what? I'm bribing you to listen. I have been teasing those Rufus Du Sol tickets. It's sold out tonight. It's going to be an amazing night out at First Financial Federal Credit Union Amphitheater, FFCUA. And we've got a pair of tickets. Be caller number 9 right now, and I'm going to hook you up to go see Rufus Du Sol tonight.
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5. This is in the Sleda with the least. A crash southbound on Coors Boulevard at the I-40 ramp, slowing north and southbound traffic. Eastbound Avenida Cesar Chavez has an accident east of the river with backups. And there's a crash cleanup at the Sage and Old Coors intersection.

0: starting at around Osuna. Southbound I-25 also has a crash south of NM45. This is an Isleta with delays. A crash southbound on Coors Boulevard at the I-40 ramp, slowing north and south.
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14: So you ghosted her because she isn't plus size anymore? She lost a lot of weight?
19: Wow.
7: I love plus size ladies. You know, I call them my squishies. I don't know. There's just something about, like, the extra curves, and it just does it for me. You know, like, they're just funner, you know?
19: Like, for when you're getting it on?
7: Like, I mean, I love hugging them. Like, there's a really big bear hug.
19: That's awesome.
7: There's more to hold on to. There's more cushion. Like, I don't know. It's been my thing forever, and I guess I was just expecting that from Katrina.
19: Serious right now?
20: I used to be like 300 pounds and I've worked so hard to get healthy and lose it. I mean, honestly, I'm hurt. I really like Darren. He's smart and he's funny and he's super handsome, but I mean, I'm not going to gain it back just to be a squishy.

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3: 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And if it wasn't for them, I don't think music would be the way that it is. And that's just my two cents. You know, of course, there are other many great artists, but those are just a few artists to name.
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0: 93.3 The Q, Carlos D. and Leah Black. Hey, let's keep it going. I'm going to be hanging out with you into the 9 o'clock hour. Normally, Carlos is here. He's out. We're giving him a little break. And I've got a special guest coming in momentarily.
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Your ticket to the biggest shows in the 505 and worldwide.

0: 93.3 The Q, Carlos D and Leah Black. Carlos is out today. You are stuck with me, but I've been bribing you with sold out tickets to Rufus Du Sol, who's happening at the First Financial Credit Union Amphitheater tonight. We shortened it to FFCUA, so all those tickets are gone. Sorry, but we've got more stuff tomorrow. So those of you that are going to do the show tonight, sold out. Go early. Traffic's going to be crazy. So I'm walking around the halls, and all of a sudden I'm like, hey, what's up? We've got a special guest in the studio. Albuquerque Mayor Tim Keller's here.
1: Good morning, everyone. Great to be here.
0: Thanks for coming in. So I was out of town for the State of the City, and unfortunately I had to miss it. How did it go?
1: Well, it was really different and cool, and that's rarely, like, those things don't usually go together with First State of the City, I'll be honest. But our actual, like, contents and our speech was totally different. I didn't even give a speech. It was just, like, free form.
0: Cool.
1: But the venue was amazing. It was the Route 66 Visitor Center. And if folks haven't been to that, it's up on 9 Mile Hill. There's now a dozen neon signs that light up for 2 hours every night. But the views are spectacular. The facility is awesome. And there's also music all fall on the weekends.
0: And it's free. Free music.
1: All free.
0: Food trucks.
1: Yeah. And there's even a bar.
0: What?
1: Yeah, it's like we had Hollow Spirits for ours. And it was also the First State of the City with a bar.
0: Oh, my gosh.
1: Yeah, which maybe that's why it went so well.
0: Right, everybody's happy.
1: But yeah, so it's a full setup. So it's food and drink, and it's awesome. And
0: that's
1: it's like
0: great.
1: The right kind of size because it's outdoors, but it only holds maybe like 1,000 at most.
0: So it's intimate still, but
1: yeah.
0: It's
1: totally
0: cool.
1: Different. And you can, you know, there's room to dance too, like when it's ranchera and things like that. And it's awesome.
0: Awesome.
1: Yeah,
0: really cool. I can't wait to get out there. I saw it in very preliminary stages. So now since it's open and rocking, I can't wait to get out there. Again, it's on 9 Mile Hill. You can find out the information, but it's open to the public now and it's rocking.
1: Yeah.
0: So
1: check it out.
0: What else is happening?
1: Well, we've got kind of a big shift in what we're trying to do with the city. And the short story is basically, you know, we understand, like, these are really tough times, especially for families or just individuals, like, in their lives, meaning costs are just crazy. I mean, rents are up 50%. Electricity and utilities are up 25% since COVID. And so there's a lot of pain. There's a lot of friction on our lives. And, you know, frankly, government's not really helping, which isn't necessarily a surprise.
0: Right.
1: But what we really rolled out is, like, look, people want the city government to at least kind of ease their pain a little bit. And so what we did is we listened and we kind of mapped out three different ways to make life better. And it's basically all about sharing what we have that the city already owns, that we all own. So it's like, look, if you have your kids need a place to practice basketball and for their team, and you can't use a gym on Saturdays or on Sundays because we're closed, well, now we're open. You can rent it. Evenings, after school. So it's like families can now use our facilities in the evenings and weekends. Anniversaries, quinceañeras, actually the Route 66 Visitor Center. Now you can actually rent it.
0: That'd be
1: you
0: a
1: know,
0: great
1: which is the
0: spot
1: point. It's supposed to be event space.
0: Yeah.
1: And it's, you know, everything is way cheaper than sort of the private sector alternative. And so, and then we extended that to like office space. We know we need more childcare. And so the child care providers want to do it, but they have nowhere physically to do it because they can't afford rent. So now we're saying, okay, we have a dozen city buildings. If you want to open child care there, we'll give it to you for free.
0: That's amazing.
1: And so it's a very, you know, we're just kind of turning government inside out, giving it back to the people. And then the last big one is land. So we have 200 pieces of land all over the city that
0: what?
1: We've just been hoarding for, you know, decades.
0: Yeah.
1: And now we're just going to let anyone use it as long as it's like productive. So community garden. And, you know, we'll figure it out. It's like a dollar a year or whatever.
0: Yeah.
1: I mean, there'll be some sort of arrangement. You want to build housing? Great. So we want everyone to use 200 pieces of land. Use them.
0: This is amazing. So how do people find out more information?
1: So I think for now, there are websites. And without going through the long list, just type in like City of Albuquerque land use or use land.
0: Right.
1: Or rent space. So those are kind of keywords. Rent space, use land, probably City of Albuquerque childcare, early childhood care would get you there too. So there are now, you know, splash pages, they call them, for each one of these initiatives. But each one is also kind of an individual arrangement, right? So, you know, I was trying to put together my parents, one of their anniversary parties. And, you know, you got to know how many people and then, you know, what time you need it.
0: Right.
1: And then you try and find the facility. They really wanted an outdoor city facility. So we were looking at Domingo Baca. There's this awesome porch. And so, you know, once you get that, then you get an actual person who's going to be like, okay,
0: help you facilitate.
1: Here's what we can do it for. Yeah.
0: Okay, cool. There are amazing, I mean, I know because I am a city employee, and there are amazing facilities is the word I'm thinking of, but that now can finally be utilized by all of us that sometimes have been a little hands off. So that's awesome.
1: You got it. And, you know, down the road, we're even looking like our splash pads. It's like all about birthday parties. Like, weirdly, birthday parties, they're a big deal for especially littler kids.
0: Yeah.
1: But parents, you know, we don't have a lot of funds to, we can't go to Cliffs every weekend.
0: Right. It's expensive to be a parent.
1: And, yeah. Although I did go once this summer and it was awesome. Yeah, so you can rent like a splash pad. And if you look at, I mean, I have young kids, but like, man, a 10-year-old birthday party at like a splash pad is like, that's a big deal.
0: Right.
1: And the kids love it. The other families love it. And it's super cheap.
0: It's awesome. Yeah. Also, props to Operation Cool Down. Carlos and I were talking about it a lot on the super hot days and being able to go somewhere and like cool off and take the kids with the sprinklers and, you know, that kind of thing. It's really cool.
1: Oh, good.
0: And props to the Wells Park Park.
1: So yes, we also highlighted that we're trying to build these iconic places for families. And so if you go to Wells Park, it is actually the most popular like birthday spot.
0: It's dope.
1: You can't even like it is jammed and people are from all over New Mexico. And it's funny because their kids find out about it on the internet and then tell their parents to take them.
0: Yeah, it's so cool. And it was an empty lot for years and years and years.
1: And there's
0: and years.
1: Roller derby. There's,
0: what?
1: And futsal. Yeah.
0: I might
1: and of
0: have
1: course,
0: to get
1: pickleball.
0: My rollerblades back out of the closet.
1: Oh, you should. It's a whole thing on the weekends. Yeah, you can
0: what?
1: Play it or, yeah, yeah.
0: Oh my gosh. I'm going to
1: I
0: got to
1: tell you one more too.
0: Tell me.
1: Imagine if there was a place where you could like have a burger, drink a margarita, and watch your kids play in a splash pad. And now we have that. So that is at the aquarium. So we built a splash pad next to the aquarium. And it's the only place in the city where you can do that. And it's free. I mean, other than like the price of your food.
0: Right.
1: So.
0: That's so cool.
1: Yeah. These are the kinds of things we're doing to like reduce the friction on our families and try and help people, you know, make it through these tough times. But that one was so popular this year. They actually would hit capacity and you had to wait in line to get your kids into a splash pad, which is just like, I know that sucks, but it proves the point that we're doing the right thing.
0: That's right.
1: And we got to do more of it.
0: Well, thanks. Keep it up. I like how you touched on a minute ago. You're like, sometimes the government doesn't work because you are the guy. And I know you hear all the things every day, but this is so cool that you're facing it head on, addressing it and saying, okay, let's fix this.
1: Oh, you got it. Well, thank you. And thanks for
0: everybody.
1: The role you played in all that, too.
0: Yes, of course. Always come on the show. Always tell us about things going on in the city. You know I'm the biggest advocate, so and Carlos, too. So when he gets back, I'm going to catch him up on everything. But thanks, Mayor.
1: Awesome. Great to be with you.

0: Cupid song?
1: Summer's winding down, but before it goes, make it count at 66 Diner. Albuquerque's favorite retro spot on historic Route 66 is closing out the season with some of the best specials of the year. This August, cool off with the shake of the month, the Cherry Limeade Shake. 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
10: All right, so Stephanie reached out because she's getting sick of her husband forcing their daughter to play soccer. 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

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I hope you're having a good day today. Kicking it off right now, it's Ariana Grande, 34, 35. Add it together. What do you get? I was very late to that party. 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
10: What did you guys do for your first date?
11: He asked me if I'd ever been to his church. He was like, it's casual. Want to come see it? And it was beautiful. It felt peaceful.
10: He's bringing Jesus to date one. Like, I ain't mad at that.
12: She's smart. She's beautiful. She's got this career. She's confident. She's everything.
10: And that's a bad thing?
12: No, it's just, I'm not like her. Like, I work a regular job at a tire shop. I didn't finish college. I'm not, you know, like the guy someone like her dreams about.
10: She picked you? She went out with you. Doesn't that mean something?
12: I didn't want her to wake up one day embarrassed by me. I thought it was better to just disappear before it hurt more.
11: Nathan, I am not looking for perfect. I'm looking for real, and you are.
12: Oh, man. You're so out of my league. I didn't think I even deserved a shot.
11: Okay, you already have the shot, and you didn't even have to try that hard. You just had to be you.
12: Thank you.
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10: Here's Donnell Jones talking about his biggest influence.
13: This is Donnell Jones, and my biggest influence in black music, I would have to say Michael Jackson. You know, from the beginning of my career, and as a young kid, I used to listen to his records all the time. One of the first records that I learned from Michael Jackson was Lady of My Life. And actually, on my new album, I did a tribute to Michael Jackson. So he's definitely one of the guys that I look up to and appreciated everything he did for music.
10: Here's Rihanna talking about getting the Icon Award.
14: My mom, she's so cute. It was one of those moments where I felt like I was dreaming. It didn't feel real. It still doesn't feel real because I feel like I have so much more to do. I feel like, I mean, Icon, that's such a big title. It's right. Such a big thing to say or to even be said about myself. So. Now the pressure's on. I have to live up to that.
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17: Another sizzler out there for today. High temperatures, 97 Albuquerque and 90 on the Plaza in Santa Fe. There will be a chance of some scattered showers and thunderstorms in the afternoon and evening. I'm KOAT 7 Weather Chief Meteorologist Byron Morton for KOAT.

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2: 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Albuquerque's favorite retro spot on historic Route 66 is closing out the season with some of the best specials of the year. This August, cool off with the shake of the month, the Cherry Limeade Shake. 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
9: Here's Rihanna talking about getting the Icon Award.
10: 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It didn't feel real. 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Mm-hmm. Because I feel like I have so much more to do. I feel like, I mean, Icon, that's such a big title. It's right. 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So. 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
9: So Jessica feels like you ghosted her after like what seemed like this perfect, good time. She thinks it might have been her eyebrows.
13: I mean, the brows were, they were definitely intense. But honestly, that wasn't even it. It was her dog, man. She's got these two massive mutts. They jumped all over me as soon as I walked in. They smelled like a wet rug, got hair all over my shirt. And she just stood there, not doing nothing, talking about them like they were her children or something. I don't got time for that, man.
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13: 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I mean, it was gross. 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
9: Why did you ghost him?
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16: First of all, I was just sharing information. 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
15: For real?

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5: Another sizzler out there for today. High temperatures, 97 Albuquerque and 90 on the Plaza in Santa Fe. There will be a chance of some scattered showers and thunderstorms in the afternoon and evening. I'm KOAT 7 weather chief meteorologist Byron Morton for KOAT.

The only song that's been at number one longer than this one is Mariah Carey's All I Want for Christmas Is You. Although Ella Langley's still number one at 18 weeks. I mean, she could get to 22 weeks. She's got four more weeks to go to beat out Mariah. It's Choosing Texas now, 93.3 The Q.

93.3 The Q, it's Rachel. I saw the DEA is now involved in the investigation for Hayden Panettiere. Keep in mind, there's the local investigation. Now the feds are involved with the investigation. I thought there was no foul play involved. Why are all these hands in the pot? Is there something we don't know? I know, I watch too much true crime stuff. It's 93.3 The Q.

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2: 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Albuquerque's favorite retro spot on historic Route 66 is closing out the season with some of the best specials of the year. 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
17: Hey,
14: Do you take time to just do music, or do you do music, TV, movies all at the same time?
17: Everything is kind of staggered. I mean, sometimes, you know, like if I'm doing my album, like say for 3 or 4 months, I'll just focus on that. You know, I won't, you know, do anything else. I'll just focus on that. But, you know, the beauty about being able to, you know, act and, you know, to get acting roles is brilliant because, you know, it kind of, like say for instance, you know, the music industry, it can be spontaneous sometimes.
14: Right.
17: You might not always know your schedule, opposed to, you know, when you go on a movie set, you know exactly what you're going to do. It's like a 9-to-5. You know, you work for certain hours and then you go ahead and head home, you know.
14: Right.
17: You can actually go and relax after work, you know.
14: 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So, you can kind of get a regular schedule going.
17: 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So I kind of like to, you know, break up the contrast every now and then, you know, and go ahead and book a movie so I can, you know, stay home or stay wherever it is, you know, just basically in one place, you know.
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19: Albuquerque weather. Another sizzler out there for today. High temperatures, 97 Albuquerque and 90 on the Plaza in Santa Fe. There will be a chance of some scattered showers and thunderstorms in the afternoon and evening. I'm KOAT 7 Weather Chief Meteorologist Byron Morton for KOAT.
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Coming up on 93.3 The Q, did you see this creep in Philadelphia? This is the creepiest thing. I really hope that this is not a copycat thing that happens in other cities around the U.S. It's on the way with 93.3 The Q.

Get this. There's some dude in Philadelphia wearing a Chucky doll mask chasing people through the streets of Philadelphia. I saw the surveillance video of a girl who's like on a jog, and this guy in a Chucky mask is chasing her. And he doesn't like try to take her or anything, just does it to scare her. This is the stuff of nightmares. It's 93.3 The Q.

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9: 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Today, Darren reached out because he does not want to be a parent to his girlfriend's son. 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
10: step on any parent. Toes.
9: Yeah. Yeah. Iris is on the line.
11: He does start disciplining the child. 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
11: Exactly.
9: 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Go ahead, ladies.
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9: 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I guess her and her husband can't agree whether or not they should co-sign for a car for their grown son. I guess they've been going back and forth because their son is 21. He's asking for them to co-sign on a new car. And she wants to help because he just got a new job and needs a reliable car to get there. Her husband says that this dude has a history of not making payments.
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10: Damn. 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
13: Guest performers, again, you know, I'm pretty selfish on this record. 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In fact, I have none. So, and that's cool though. You know, again, until Bono says, yeah, he'll do that other record for me and with me, then I may have one. But so far, I have zero. But you won't be missing, you know, anyone, because I want to wrap you in my world, and I want you to come on this journey with me, and we'll be together. All I need is you, really. So you're my guest performer.
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18: Another sizzler out there for today. High temperatures, 97 Albuquerque and 90 on the Plaza in Santa Fe. There will be a chance of some scattered showers and thunderstorms in the afternoon and evening. I'm KOAT 7 Weather Chief Meteorologist Byra Morton for KOAT.
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0: 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It's lunchtime. That means it's time for Q2K with Rachel.
1: Before we get into the Q2K lunch, I want to give you a chance to win those tickets to see Kalani. She's coming September 20th to the First Financial Credit Union Amphitheater. If you want to go, text the keyword pocket to 505-843-9393. 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You could be seeing Kalani on us. It's 93.3 The Q with the Q2K lunch. Good luck.

0: 93.3 The Q, it's Rachel. Right now with Brandy and Monica. I'll tell you what, if you've got a girlfriend that also knows every word of this song, you'll bring down the house at the karaoke bar. My friends and I used to do this song all the time. It's real fun in the beginning where we're like fight talking. It's 93.3 The Q with the boys' mind.
1: Excuse me, can I please talk to you for a minute?
2: Sure, you know, you look kind of familiar.
1: Yeah, you do too. But I just wanted to know, do you know somebody named?
2: You know his name.
3: Oh, yeah, definitely. I know his name.
1: But I just want to let you know that he's mine.

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17: Guest performers, again, I'm pretty selfish on this record. 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You know, again, I, you know, until Bono says, yeah, he'll do that other record for me and with me, then I may have one. 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But you won't be missing, you know, anyone, because I want to wrap you in my world, and I want you to come on this journey with me, and we'll be together. All I need is you, really. 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
18: You wouldn't care where your son stayed when he wasn't with you?
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20: Albuquerque weather. Some thunderstorms this evening into the overnight hour. 60 degrees in Santa Fe, 68 in Albuquerque. Friday afternoon, we're staying hot with a chance for thunderstorms. 90 degrees the high in Santa Fe, 96 in Albuquerque. 93.

interview with Suge Knight, because you know the whole Tupac murder trial is going on right now. This guy, Chief Keef or whatever, apparently is accused of orchestrating the Tupac murder, and he's on trial right now. Like, Tupac's family is in the courtroom because it's been a 30-year cold case until now. Well, Suge Knight was being interviewed by TMZ, and he said that after Tupac passed away, he was cremated, and his friends, Tupac's friends and family, rolled him up and smoked him. Dead serious. I can't tell if I love this story or if I'm grossed out. It's 93.3 The Q.

Remember when Beyonce's dad was like, yeah, we're going to have new Destiny's Child music out. I'm going to release a remix album. We're still waiting. Well, you think Jay-Z paid him off? Like, dude, stop trying to make money off Destiny's Child. I'll just cut you a check. It's Every Girl, the Q2K Lunch Now at 93.3 The Q.

Coming up on 93.3 The Q, did you see what Gen Z is bringing back? Some things belong in the past. However, I like that we're empowering this now because it had so many negative connotations for so long. It's on the way with 93.3 The Q. Watch this.

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3: All right, let's talk Kim Kardashian. 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But it's like on her knuckle. 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
4: Her parents are Kanye and Kim. 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
28: Some thunderstorms this evening into the overnight hour. 60 degrees in Santa Fe, 68 in Albuquerque. Friday afternoon, we're staying hot with a chance for thunderstorms. 90 degrees the high in Santa Fe, 96 in Albuquerque.
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Stella Lefty on 93.3 The Q. Talk about blowing up on TikTok. I mean, she wrote the first part of that song while she was waiting on a date. And then she got back from the date and saw it exploded on TikTok. So she had to write the rest of it. And she wrote it in like 15 minutes, which is just like crazy skillful. Justin Bieber, now UConn. Coming up, Taylor Swift on 93.3 The Q.

93.3 The Q, it's Rachel. I saw that 10 Things I Hate About You is getting made into a Broadway play. And all I could think is maybe I can be a theater girly. It's coming in the fall of 2027. I'm actually thrilled about this. 10 Things I Hate About You is a staple of our youth, right? It's 93.3 The Q.

Listen, I don't want to brag, but I want to bet at work for this song. I said back in May, this song was going to end up being a huge hit. And I got into it with a guy at work, and he was like, nah, this girl's going to be nothing. Did you see her crowd for Lollapalooza? She's far from nothing. This is Audrey Hobart, Sue Me on 93.3 The Q. God, it feels good to be right.

93.3 The Q, it's Rachel. I'm getting out of here. Thanks for hanging out with me and have a great rest of your Thursday. I'll be back here tomorrow. Leaving you with Zara Larsson now. 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
1: I'm so proud of Mahershala. I'm so happy to be on this journey with him. I think both of us were just moved by the scripts. We knew that, you know, we had a personal responsibility to help tell these important stories. And I didn't know it was going to all happen at the same time, I must say. So I'm thankful to the universe. I'm thankful to my family for keeping me in the arts. I'm thankful to Barry Jenkins, Ted Melfi, for believing in me, you know, and allowing me to be a part of these important films.
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3: 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I guess her and her husband can't agree whether or not they should co-sign for a car for their grown son. I guess they've been going back and forth because their son is 21. He's asking for them to co-sign on a new car. And she wants to help because he just got a new job and needs a reliable car to get there. Her husband says that this dude has a history of not making payments.
4: Oh, my God.
5: I would help my child out no matter what age that they are.
4: 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Is that correct?
5: Well, you know what? 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
9: My mom, she's so cute. 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I feel like, I mean, Icon, that's such a big title. 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
3: We have a listener by the name of Danielle, and I guess she is sick of her man's obsession with WWE.
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4: 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Like, you just look bad. It just looks, it looks sloppy
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4: nasty.
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4: Yeah, Funko but Pop? That's, no, it's not. No, it's like cause dolls, but that's art. That's different.
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4: Yeah, but they're not dolls. You guys wouldn't get it.
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3: All right, man. 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I guess he's like in his 40s and she thinks it's just beyond unattractive. 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
5: My husband is actually really into comic books, Marvel action figures. 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
4: 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Because like, and then goes to like the first
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3: 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Are you ready?
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2: All right, so I got Ziggy Marley on the phone. 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
5: Today, Darren reached out because he does not want to be a parent to his girlfriend's son. 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
2: What did you guys do for your first date?
12: He asked me if I'd ever been to his church. He was like, it's casual. Want to come see it? And it was beautiful. It felt peaceful.
2: He's bringing Jesus to date one. Like, I ain't mad at that.
13: She's smart. She's beautiful. She's got this career. She's confident. She's everything.
2: And that's a bad thing?
13: No, it's just, I'm not like her. Like, I work a regular job at a tire shop. I didn't finish college. I'm not, you know, like the guy someone like her dreams about.
2: She picked you. She went out with you. Doesn't that mean something?
13: I didn't want her to wake up one day embarrassed by me. I thought it was better to disappear before it hurt more.
12: Nathan, I am not looking for perfect. I'm looking for real, and you are.
13: Oh, man. You're so out of my league. I didn't think I even deserved a shot.
12: Okay, you already have the shot, and you didn't even have to try that hard. You just had to be you.
13: Thank you.
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2: Hello, Hillary Duff, everybody.
3: All right.
2: Woo! How you doing?
3: I'm good. How are you?
2: I'm just curious how you found the time to do all these things and with so much success at the same time.
3: I love everything that I do. I think it makes it easier. It makes it not so much like work. But it does get stressful. You know, I get tired of not getting to have so much like a personal life because I work a lot. But I feel so lucky. You know, my life's like really exciting and I get to travel all the time. And I get to make movies and make records and... it's great. I'm glad I'm young and I have a lot of energy.

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1: When you lose something of like sentimental value, your heart shatters, your stomach, you feel nauseous because you're like, oh my God, like how do I replace this?
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3: 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You guys know me. I lose everything.
4: You were late today because you didn't have your key card.
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3: I wasn't late. You came down and got me.
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3: I just misplaced it. I don't know.
4: So let's go through a list of things. 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
15: She goes to heart. I'm just trying to get the Lord drop. My eyes were immaculate, man. She was looking like a whole enchilada plate from Frontier. I mean, 10-10, no crumbs, you know? Now she's gone. Poof, she's Casper-ing me.
16: He thinks he ghosted him because he paints his nails.
17: Honestly, I couldn't understand 75% of what he said. I thought he had a stroke halfway through dinner. He just speaks in like these TikTok riddles, and I needed subtitles.
18: That's kind of what we thought. He called you a whole enchilada plate from Frontier.
16: Oh, that's romantic.
17: I mean, that's, yeah, sweet, I think, but I was also just really confused.
15: That's my bad. I'm not trying to gatekeep my dialect.
17: Yeah, see, I don't know what you just said. I don't know. Are you a wizard? What's going on? I just don't understand any. It's a lot.

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1: All right, let's talk Kim Kardashian. Her daughter, 12-year-old Northwest, mm-hmm. has a dermal piercing on her hand. It's basically mm-hmm. like a little bar like that you would see in someone's ear or nose or whatever. Yeah. But it's like on her knuckle. Some people are saying it's bad parenting.
2: Her parents are Kanye and Kim. Like, they can do whatever they want. Like, they can get tattoos. Like, she don't got to worry about getting a job later because she's going to be rich already. Like, she's just in a different world than us.
1: So you think you're lesser then?
3: For sure.
1: Oh, okay. Yeah. We all are. I don't know.
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5: I'm so proud of Mahershala. 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And I didn't know it was going to all happen at the same time, I must say. So I'm thankful to the universe. I'm thankful to my family for keeping me in the arts. I'm thankful to Barry Jenkins, Ted Melfi for believing in me, and allowing me to be a part of these important films.
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6: My musical influences, I get inspired from people like Michael Jackson, Prince, Madonna, Janet, all these people. I feel like they've made so many big statements in the music industry and in music history. And if it wasn't for them, I don't think music would be the way that it is. And that's just my two cents. You know, of course, there are other many great artists, but those are just a few artists to name.
4: Here's Rihanna talking about getting the Icon Award.
7: My mom, she's so cute. It was one of those moments where I felt like I was dreaming. 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It still doesn't feel real because I feel like I have so much more to do. I feel like, Icon, that's such a big title. It's such a big thing to say or to even be said about myself. So now the pressure's on. I have to live up to that.
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1: There's apparently a dangerous place to hook up, like the most dangerous place. 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
11: Whenever possible, I much prefer being in the studio. 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Yeah. So going into the studio, it's about, how you guys vibe and what gets made in there. And it's how you bounce ideas off of each other, the conversations, the reactions, all of that counts and goes into the music.
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12: This year alone, I've been to Africa twice in the last month and a half. I went to Australia this year. I did my own my own European tour. And just to see people and the love that they have for me worldwide, to go and to live the life that I live and then go see the people that's poured in, the poorest people in the city that I come from. See their world light up when I sign a piece of paper, or hug them, or take a picture.
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4: Why did you ghost him?
15: He just would not shut up about politics and conspiracy theories.
2: Oh, no.
4: He was that dude? Yeah.
15: He got dead serious and said, I wouldn't trust international flights right now because of the shadow government.
2: He said what?
16: Hold on, Vanessa. Are you serious? That's why you ghosted me?
15: You turned our date into basically a TED Talk on the Illuminati.
16: First of all, I was just sharing information. 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
15: For real?

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2: Yep.
1: And their little baby, Nicasio Jr. She wants to do the leash.
2: Yeah.
1: You don't like it because why?
2: Because it just looks bad. It just looks like I can't.
3: I don't care what people think.
2: It just looks like I can't take care of my own child.
1: But that's you taking care of them. I feel like, mm-hmm. like those quote unquote leashes, like the ones I've seen, it'll be like a little, it looks like a teddy bear like on their back, but then it's got like a harness that goes around them.
3: They got a shark one. They got a lot of cute little
1: exactly
3: ones.
1: And then I feel like if you theme it, like give him a name or whatever, make it like his little friend, be like, come on, grab Jimmy, we're going to PetSmart. He's like, Jimmy,
4: we're going to PetSmart of all places.
1: I don't know.
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2: 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Do you know what they're turning that into? I am so excited. A tractor trailer supply. Okay, have you seen Tractor Trailer Supply's Halloween haul? So cute. I want everything. But yeah, there you go. So excited. We've been needing that on the West Side so badly. It's 93.3 The Q with Ariana Grande.

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15: Guest performers, again, you know, I'm pretty selfish on this record. I can't say that I have a lot of guest performers either. In fact, I have none. So, and that's cool, though. You know, again, until Bono says, yeah, he'll do that other record for me and with me, then I may have one. But so far, I have zero. But you won't be missing, you know, anyone, because I want to wrap you in my world, and I want you to come on this journey with me, and we'll be together. All I need is you, really. So you're my guest performer.
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7: How do you wash your body? I'm very curious.
8: I feel like it used to just be my hand, but then now it's a loofah.
10: A loofah.
8: Yeah, yes. Loofah. And it, I mean, the soap just comes off.
10: It's
8: that so good. Yes.
7: Yeah. I'm team loofah as well.
10: Matt, what are your thoughts?
9: I use hands. I'm a hand guy.
7: Yeah.
9: I don't know. I lather
7: do you,
9: up.
7: Okay. Well, if you're
9: I
7: using
9: lather.
7: Your hands, I understand. But in that case, you have to go in order, because you're not going to wash your ass first and then come back to your face, right? 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
9: No, I'm an ass to face guy.
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7: All right, so for some reason, Serena's husband was offered a job at a strip club. I mean, damn.
8: So this is just as a part-time security.
7: But you said before that you're okay with him going to the strip club.
8: Yes, I've also said, though, if it's occasionally, not like if it was an everyday thing.
9: Do you think if you took that job, you would turn psycho and have your mom like watch Cordova, your son, every day, and just be at the club every night watching over him?
8: Back in the day, I have pulled up to the strip club before to look for him.
9: Oh my God. Did you find him in the champagne room?
4: I don't think he's crazy or bad. I think it's you.
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10: I'm just trying to get the lore drop. Her eyes were immaculate, man. She was looking like a whole enchilada plate from Frontier. I mean, 10-10. No crumbs, you know? Now she's gone. Poof. She's Catherine me.
4: He thinks he ghosted him because he paints his nails.
13: Honestly, I couldn't understand 75% of what he said. Like, I thought he had a stroke halfway through dinner. He just speaks in, like, these TikTok riddles, and I needed subtitles.
16: That's kind of what we thought. He called you a whole enchilada plate from Frontier.
4: Oh, that's romantic.
13: I mean, that's, yeah, sweet, I think, but I was also just really confused.
10: It's my bad. I'm not trying to gatekeep my dialect.
13: Yeah, see, I don't know what you just said. I don't know. Are you a wizard? What's going on? I just don't understand any. It's a lot.

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2: Some thunderstorms this evening into the overnight hours. 60 degrees in Santa Fe, 68 in Albuquerque. Friday afternoon, we're staying hot with a chance for thunderstorms. 90 degrees the high in Santa Fe, 96 in Albuquerque.
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Fall is officially less than 5 weeks away in New Mexico. But if you go into, I don't know, any Hobby Lobby, Michael store, looks like Halloween has been here for a very long time. 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

93.3 The Cube, pumpkin spice latte is officially back at Dunkin' yesterday. Have you gotten one yet? I just can't do it. 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I'm not ready for fall. 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
3: And traffic right now, are you going to see slowdowns both directions of I-25?
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9: 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I guess they got into a really big argument about it because she told him that he needs to be more of a father figure in her son's life. 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I don't want to
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9: 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Iris is on the line.
11: Say he does start disciplining the child. 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
15: What did you guys do for your first date?
16: He asked me if I'd ever been to his church. He was like, it's casual. Want to come see it? And it was beautiful. It felt peaceful.
15: He's bringing Jesus to date one. Like, I ain't mad at that.
17: She's smart. She's beautiful. She's got this career. She's confident. She's everything.
15: And that's a bad thing?
17: No, it's just, I'm not like her. Like, I work a regular job at a tire shop. I didn't finish college. I'm not, you know, like the guy someone like her dreams about.
15: She picked you. She went out with you. Doesn't that mean something?
17: And I didn't want her to wake up one day embarrassed by me. I thought it was better to disappear before it hurt more.
16: Nathan, I am not looking for perfect. I'm looking for real. And you are.
17: 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I didn't think I even deserved a shot.
16: 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You just had to be you.
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18: Here's Zed talking about creating a song.
19: You know, it started with a little piano demo. I just recorded it on my iPhone on a piano, and I sent it to Miriam. She was the first. She started writing a top line on that. And then, you know, I started producing it later, a couple of months later. I wrote parts with it with Matthew Koma in Japan, and Divergent and Bud Light were also very interested in the song before it even really existed in its, you know, full production.
13: Unapologetic.
18: closer because she isn't plus size anymore? She lost a lot of weight?
0: Wow.
10: I love plus size ladies. You know, I call them my squishies. I don't know. There's just something about like the extra curves, and it just does it for me. You know, like they're just funner, you know?
0: Like for when you're getting it on?
10: Like, I mean, I love hugging them. Like the really big bear hugs.
0: Awesome.
10: There's more to hold on to. There's more cushion. Like, I don't know. It's been my thing forever, and I guess I was just expecting that from Katrina.
0: Serious right now? I used to be like 300 pounds, and I've worked so hard to get healthy and lose it. I mean, honestly, I'm hurt. I really like Darren. He's smart, and he's funny, and he's super handsome, but I mean, I'm not going to gain it back just to be a squishy.

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93.3 The Q. Apparently, McDonald's is breaking up with pumpkin spice. Yeah, they're not going to be offering pumpkin spice lattes this year. Instead, the replacement, caramel apple pie flavor coffee. I kind of like it. Does that really taste like fall to you? Are you upset? You can't get your pumpkin spice latte at McDonald's. 93.3 The Q with Bruno Mars.

coming up, back to Burke, where we go back, way back, okay? We need your request, though. What do you want to hear? 505-843-9393. It's Gracie Abrams now. This one going out to you, Rochelle, over in Los Lunas.

Olivia Rodrigo, 93.3 The Q. Have you seen the video that's going viral that happened in Albuquerque? This woman walks out of her vehicle and smashes somebody's window out, like in broad daylight. No shame. Just pulled out a bat. Yeah, the video is going viral. I was thinking to myself, what did he do? That's what I want to know. I want to know the other story. But yeah, you should never, ever do that. It's 93.3 The Q. It's Justin Bieber.

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5: All right, taking a look at traffic right now. I-25, the closer you get to the construction zone, the more slowdowns you've got in both directions there. Traffic also moving slow this afternoon. Headed west on I-40 as you approach the interchange. We are starting to see a little bit of a slowdown headed west on Paseo near the river. Southbound cores at Paseo. You're going to see some slowdowns as you make your way through there.
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Love it. Janet Jackson Control, 93.3 The Q. Did you know Route 66 having a very nostalgic moment this weekend? It's the free Route 66 Centennial Summer Series happening. It's actually happening on Saturday, August 22nd, 11 to 4 p.m. So you can reminisce of how Albuquerque used to be back in the day. Speaking of back in the day, we're doing it. It's back to Burke right now with Mims.

Back to Burke. We are doing it. Four songs back to back from back in the day. Here you go. It's some requested LL Cool J. You remember this one. Come on.

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5: Traffic right now, quite a bit of slowdowns both directions of I-25 as you approach the construction zone. Southbound I-25, you see those slowdowns just south of Paseo. Meanwhile, northbound I-25, right around Gibson's where you start to see the slowdowns. They are headed west on I-25.
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18: 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Like, you just look bad. 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
18: Yeah, Funko but Pop? 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
23: Hey.
22: Do you take time to just do music, or do you do music, TV, movies all at the same time?
23: Everything is kind of staggered. I mean, sometimes, you know, like if I'm doing my album, like say for 3 or 4 months, I'll just focus on that. You know, I won't, you know, do anything else. I'll just focus on that. But, you know, the beauty about being able to, you know, act and, you know, to get acting roles is brilliant because, you know, it kind of, like say for instance, you know, the music industry, it can be spontaneous sometimes.
22: Right.
23: You might not always know your schedule, opposed to, you know, when you go on a movie set, you know exactly what you're going to do. It's like a 9-to-5. 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
22: Right.
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0: So Jessica feels like you ghosted her after like what seemed like this perfect, good time. She thinks it might have been her eyebrows.
1: I mean, the brows were, they were definitely intense. But honestly, that wasn't even it. It was her dogs, man. She's got these two massive mutts. They jumped all over me as soon as I walked in. They smelled like a wet rug, got hair all over my shirt. And she just stood there, not doing nothing, talking about them like they were her children or something. I don't got time for that, man.
4: Wait, you got tackled by the dog squad before y'all even went out?
1: 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I mean, we're talking like two middle linebackers coming straight for me.
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1: And she didn't do nothing to control them.
0: So it wasn't the brows at all, not at all. It was the dogs.
1: Yeah, no, 100%. I mean, it was gross. I mean, she just kept going on and on and on and on about him the whole night.
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17: So rapper Lil Wayne said in a recent interview that he would not want to embarrass anybody if he did a versus battle. 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
17: 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I mean, Serena does have a little ghetto to her. 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

Getting my outfits ready tomorrow, Eras Night at the Albuquerque Isotopes, aka Taylor Swift Night. And then, of course, this weekend, it is going to be the Mariachi Lowrider Nights. I love it so much. It's Benson Boone now, 93.3 The Q.

You go to Rufus Del Sol tonight. Yeah, big show happening in Albuquerque. It's 93.3 The Q. Let's say you're not going to that show tonight, but you want tickets. Any tickets. I've got your tickets for Kalani coming up right here on 93.3 The Q.

0: music, more nonstop music than anybody else. 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
2: Traffic right now, headed west on I-40. As you approach the interchange, you start to see slowdowns. Those slowdowns are going to last until Coors. Things also moving very slow both directions of I-25. The closer you get to the construction zone, headed west on Paseo, I-25 until the river. Traffic's moving slow. You've also got that congestion westbound Alameda near Rio Grande. Crash cleanup also continuing southbound on Wyoming near Comanche.
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14: 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Albuquerque's favorite retro spot on historic Route 66 is closing out the season with some of the best specials of the year. This August, cool off with the shake of the month, the Cherry Limeade Shake. 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
1: All right, here we go. Counting down the biggest songs of the day. It's the Interactive 5 at 5. And today I do have your tickets for Kalani coming to Albuquerque on September 20th. All right, make sure you stick around because once we hit number one, we are going to be giving them away. So everybody's saying the new Selena of our generation, Karol G, she's kicking off the countdown. Let's go.

Patty's Whims, 93.3 The Q, song number 4 in the Interactive 5 at 5, counting down the biggest songs of the day. And today I do have tickets for Kalani. She's going to be here September 20th. Did you hear McDonald's? They are not bringing back their pumpkin spice latte. Instead, they're replacing it with like a caramel apple kind of flavor. But yeah, can't be getting PSL at McDonald's this year. It's 93.3 The Q, it's song number 3.

There you go. Song number two on the Interactive 5 at 5. Counting down the biggest songs of the day. Voted by you. And how about tickets? For Kalani right now. Yes, we are almost at number one. Let's hook somebody up with tickets. Text the keyword unlearn right now to 505-843-9393. Good luck. Let's do it. It's song number one. Justin Bieber's PG.

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4: Well, we've got crash cleanup continuing I-40 westbound at University. That is blocking your right lane. You're going to see slowdown starting back around San Mateo. Once you get through there, traffic continues to move slow on westbound I-40 all the way down until Coors. I-25 in both directions as you approach the construction zone. You're going to see quite a bit of slowdowns through there. You've got congestion on westbound Alameda near 2nd Street. Headed west on Paseo between I-25 and...
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7: Wait, hold up. We got Stephanie Tanner on the phone with us, a.k.a. Jody Sweetin. She has a podcast, and she's talking about parenting. I got 14-year-old daughters, and I know your daughter's the same age. How do we incorporate hanging out with the parents? Is that even realistic?
8: It's impossible. I mean, at this age, I'm like, you know what, at 14, like, I just, you know, if I see you emerge from your room for a snack every few hours, then I'm like, okay, you're still here. You know what I mean? And that's kind of how it is with teenagers. And, yeah, it's a parenting podcast, but it's that we don't take ourselves very seriously. It's very much about our parenting fails and how we're just trying to do the best we can and to get rid of that idea of perfect parenting, because it doesn't exist. Some days you're like, I did really well today. And some days you're like, oh my God, I can't believe I screamed like that. Or I can't believe that this happened or whatever. So, you know, it's just trying to find that like normal, let's laugh at ourselves through this parenting adventure kind of thing.
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10: My mom, she's so cute. It was one of those moments where I felt like I was dreaming. It didn't feel real. It still doesn't feel real because I feel like I have so much more to do. I feel like, I mean, Icon, that's such a big title. It's right. Such a big thing to say or to even be said about myself. So now the pressure's on. 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
13: Yes.
14: She left.
13: Well, they've been together for
14: 10
13: years.
14: Why does he have to pay double?
12: You're missing the whole part.
14: Why
12: of
14: does
12: the
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21: Care where your son stayed when he wasn't with you?
14: He could stay with her mom.
13: Well, you could have said, I'll take my son. 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

Made it almost Friday. It's 93.3 The Q. Okay, so we know Starbucks bringing back their pumpkin spice latte August 25th, but also they're launching their chider. Yeah, brand new drink. It's kind of a combination of chai plus like an apple cider. So there you go. 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

Akon, still reminiscing about that show that happened this week with Neo and Akon. 93.3 The Q. I'm loving all the videos, by the way. Actually, Carlos D's girlfriend just like will send me videos because I'm living through her, essentially. It's 93.3 The Q. I will see you tomorrow on Chino Cochino Radio. Coming up, leaving you with some Tone Low. 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
3: Crash cleanup continuing right now. I-40 westbound at University. That is affecting your right lane and shoulder. Once you get past that, you'll see more slowdowns headed west on I-40 approaching Coors. Both directions of I-25 near the construction zone. Traffic continues to move very slow. You've got that congestion westbound Alameda at 2nd Street. Headed west on Paseo right now between I-25 and the river. Traffic still moving slow. You've also got those slowdowns on westbound Montaño approaching Rio Grande.
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